0: Hold up, Pooh. 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I don't know what I'm thinking about.
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0: 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We go back since day one. 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
1: Yeah, yeah. 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
2: 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Yeah.
3: It's been a ride. I guess I had to go to that place to get to this one. Now some of you might still be in that place if you're trying to get out. 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
1: New music.
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0: On the couch with my favorite sinner. I was about to, but you convinced her. 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
1: Gia, welcome to the church, volume 2. Exclusive 213. Got my nephew, Nate Dogg in the house. 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Where you at? Riding.

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I'm from the LBC, and I don't know what y'all done heard about me, but I'm a CRIP with some PIMP too. I'm a real pimp player from the 213 crew.

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0: said. Oh. 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
2: 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Heading through Boyle Heights, the 5 northbound before the 60, you've got a crash off to the right shoulder. And in Azusa, the 210 eastbound at Azusa Avenue, a crash is blocking the carpool lane. 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
13: Make money move. Money for your iPhones. No, it's not just an ad that actually scams us. You ever see that? Like, oh, just drop your iPhone in. We'll give you 20 bucks.
14: Yeah.
13: Come on. Look, we're actually able to get a payout from Apple, and this isn't like a 22 cents, maybe.
14: No.
13: Apple has agreed to a $250 million settlement for a lawsuit accusing the company of misleading customers about its Siri AI features when promoting newer iPhones.
14: Ooh.
13: Basically, the claim is Apple marketed enhanced Siri AI upgrades that weren't fully ready yet. They lied. If the settlement gets approved by a judge, eligible iPhone owners could get anywhere from $25 to $95 per device.
14: I'll take it.
13: I know every time we hear about the settlement, it's like, yeah, sign up so you get $3 or 20 cents.
14: I'll take 95.
13: $25 to $95 per device, that's good.
14: I like 95.
13: Right? I'm not mad at that.
14: But Apple is always like, they just get over on us all the time and we just accept it and
13: move on.
14: They slow down our devices. We're just like, okay, whatever.
15: Yeah. And the speaker starts working less. It doesn't sound as loud.
13: It's not as
14: They stop giving us a charger with our phone, and we just fine.
13: You know what also makes that happen? Like when you have like hella screenshots, hella video. Like that also happens with time too. Like the year you have it or 2 years when you're also just screen recording everything. Yeah. Like,
14: and I'm like, crazy impossible. It's a conspiracy.
13: Taking the same picture 20 times. Yeah, that can actually do it too, y'all.
16: When I use my phone in the restroom and all the steam comes out, it's like, I think that ruins the phone.
13: True.
14: Impossible. Oh. It's their engineering.
13: It's iPhone. It's iPhone. All right. If you're wondering how to get it, if you've got an iPhone 15, certain iPhone 15 and 16 models.
16: I do.
13: Bought between mid-2024 and early 2025. Mm-hmm. Boom, shakalaka. You might be in luck that 95
15: Todavía might.
13: Could be yours. Well, yeah, you have to check. You have to sign it up.
16: I'm turning mine in.
13: You can try. Yeah, go do it. Get that 95
15: You're 2015?
16: Bucks. Yeah.
15: Mine 2015, too.
13: It's not 2015. What is 2015?
15: Oh, no, sorry.
13: iPhone 15.
15: iPhone 15.
13: 2015 was more than 10 years ago, brother. That was 11 pobre. Years ago.
15: Para que veas. I'm so loyal.
16: I have both.
14: I'm so loyal.
13: What phone you have right now, friend?
15: This is a 14?
16: No, it's not.
17: No, it's not.
15: It's a 14 or a 15?
17: This is a 15. You can check it. That's, you know, 15 Pro.
15: I can check it?
13: You can check it. You go to your settings. 15, you go to About Phone. Or
15: About Phone.
17: Oh, my God. You're such an unk right now.
13: His text is extra large.
17: Yeah, it is, actually.
15: It's a 15 Pro Max.
14: 15 Pro Max.
15: Where's it at?
17: Twinsies.
15: Where's it at? Where do we have with the iPhone right now?
14: 17.
15: See, if you're not that far behind. I'm like 4 years behind.
13: And you had an 8 for a long time.
17: I did. I had the 12. Someone stole it from my pocket. Then I got the 8.
16: And now she's at the 9.
17: Now I'm at the 15.
14: Oh. There we go.
15: Slow down, technology.
13: Ooh, Money Moves brought to you by your Toyota dealers. And Leti for Brown Bag Mornings on Power 106.

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4: 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Got a pickup truck stolen in Acton. Ryland is blocking the 14 northbound for Santiago Road. Got a crash in North Hills blocking the middle lane on the 405 north past Nordoff Street, but light traffic in that direction. And Caltrans working in Baldwin Park, 10 westbound. The Francisquito Avenue on-ramp closed till 6 a.m.
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I'm the man from the big B.A. Would you come play around my way? And listen to what I got to say. Don't you know I am the man? Rock shows here in Japan. Have people shaking my hand.

0: 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So I'm just sitting in the studio just trying to get to you, baby.
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2: 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I mean, phone line. 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
4: Luisa needs our help.
5: Luisa.
4: All right, Luisa hit us up and said, what's up, brown bag? I'm Luisa, and I need help because Mother's Day is about to get real awkward in my family.
6: Uh-oh.
4: She said, so me and my husband are supposed to drive out to Riverside this weekend to spend Mother's Day with my mom.
5: Four-hour drive.
4: Everything was cool until my suegra's trip got canceled. Now she suddenly wants to tag along with us and spend the whole weekend there, too. My husband is all excited about it because he thinks our moms get along great. The problem is, my mom cannot stand his mom.
6: Oh, damn.
4: And nobody knows except me.
6: Suegra wars.
4: Yes. Mm-hmm. She said, ever since our wedding, my mom has never liked her. Mm. She always says my suegra is too much. She dresses super revealing, always in tight animal print dresses, acting super young and flirty. My suegra had my husband at 16, so she's one of those señoras calientes that still acts like she's 25.
6: Ay, Luisa, también.
7: Nothing wrong with that.
4: Meanwhile, my mom is real traditional, and every time I bring her up, she hits me with the, ay, no, con esa señora, no.
6: With that lady, no.
4: Yes. But the crazy part is, my suegra has no idea.
6: All right? Oh, that's
4: completely
6: sad.
4: Oblivious.
6: Yeah.
4: She said she's always hugging my mom, complimenting her, trying to talk to her.
6: Aww.
4: And my husband thinks they're becoming friends while my mom is fake smiling through the whole thing.
6: Damn.
4: Now I'm stressed because if she comes to Riverside for Mother's Day, there's no hiding it anymore. That's a whole weekend together, and I know my mom's attitude is eventually gonna slip. Do I make up a lie, or do I tell my husband my mom doesn't like his mom and possibly ruin the relationship?
5: What do I do? Old ladies stay like that, huh? They're like, oh, you look so nice, but then the second that they walk away, they're just talking smack about
4: it. Oh, you know when they say with the song, oh, you look so nice, you look so nice, it's so, so bonita. And then they're just like, oh, yeah, so
7: bonita.
4: Nice.
7: Bonita.
6: Oh my gosh, poor thing. The husband and the suegra are just like oblivious.
4: I know.
6: I feel
8: oblivious.
6: They think they're homegirls.
4: Oh,
6: yeah.
4: Man.
6: Yeah.
4: They're like, yeah, I want to go. She's so nice to me.
6: Yeah.
7: No, it's never like that. Yeah. Never like that.
6: My co-suegra?
4: She's probably like, let's take shots. Yeah. I know.
6: Why are you giving her an accent like that?
5: I don't know.
4: Yeah. Sofia Vergara, I don't know. That's what I'm picturing, just like.
6: You're picturing his mom?
4: Yeah, well, the Senora Caliente.
6: You just did the big jugs.
7: Like,
4: no, I had an itch in my shoulder.
6: Oh, my God. Yeah.
4: No, I had like a shoulder twitch.
7: Yeah, Sofia Vergara meets like Peggy Bundy or something.
4: Yeah.
5: What?
7: Yeah, with the leopard print, you know?
4: Yeah.
7: The tights.
6: Yeah.
5: It's like Sophia meets Yolanda from the Selena movie.
6: Ooh,
5: that's what
6: why?
5: I'm picturing. That's what
4: you're saying.
6: What?
4: You're saying her mom looks like
7: that's
4: Yolanda?
6: Yeah. We're talking about the young mom.
7: Don't put that on
6: her.
4: Yeah, don't put
6: who
4: that
6: are
4: on
6: we
4: her.
6: Talking about?
8: The young mom.
7: The young mom.
4: Yeah. I don't know what Greg's talking about.
7: The Sluta. Sluta.
6: Yes. What are you talking about?
8: Yeah, Greg.
6: You think the young mom is like Yolanda?
5: The hot mom is Sophia, and the young mom is like Yolanda.
4: Oh
6: wait, the older mom.
5: Yeah.
6: Oh yeah,
8: he's confusion right now.
4: The older mom looks like Yolanda.
5: No, the hot mom looks like Sophia.
6: Okay,
5: and then the one that's older looks like looks like Yolanda.
7: Oh
5: yeah, see, come on now.
6: That's
7: ahí viene la corriente. Ahí viene la señora corriente. Uy.
6: And she's probably like, I had to like get it together for like the wedding or like when I have to see her. And she probably feels like for Mother's Day, I shouldn't have to see her.
8: Yeah, probably.
6: She said that the mom said, don't bring her over here, right?
4: Oh, she just says she's always too much. Like, she just always makes comments. She already knows she doesn't like her. So she would know she wouldn't
6: want her.
4: But
6: she said, don't bring her over here. And then so baby girl's like, dang, like, I gotta tell them, moms don't want you over.
8: Mm.
6: Like, you're inviting yourself, moms don't want you over. You're gonna ask why, and I either have to tell you because she hates you. Or, like, what can I say? It's Mother's Day weekend.
8: Yeah.
5: Mm-hmm.
8: It is Mother's Day.
6: Let's help her out. She wants to know if Luisa should tell her husband and her mother-in-law the truth. Or maybe just the husband. I don't know. I feel like the husband would tell.
7: Tell everybody.
4: Oh, yeah. Yeah. For sure.
6: Us teen moms and our babies, we like this.
4: Yeah.
6: Yeah. Go tell us.
4: For sure.
6: I'm his bestie, okay?
8: Yeah.
6: That the suegra, like her mom, does, mm-hmm. is not with it. Like,
7: throw the grenade.
6: Because this whole time they feel, because this could end the relationship as a whole.
8: Yeah. Like,
7: and it's okay.
4: But I think they should.
6: They should end the relationship.
4: No, they should just talk about it and see where it goes. Because, I mean, you can't avoid it forever.
7: No, they should bring her.
4: That's what I'm saying. Like,
6: if she already told her daughter, don't bring her over here, and it's her Mother's Day, she's going to feel like, what the hell?
4: You ruined my Mother's Day.
8: Mm-hmm. For sure. You ruined my day.
7: That's what needs to be done. Sometimes.
6: Sometimes you got to just ruin someone's day.
7: Sometimes you just got to, you feel me? Put all the meat on the grill, dog.
4: Light the firework and let it burn.
7: Mm-hmm. There.
8: That's a
7: firework. You
6: your suegras love each other? Yeah, like your suegra and your mom?
7: Oh, yeah.
6: My suegra and my mom super close. The first day they met, they were singing, "We are family." Like, they were they loved it.
4: That's cool. My mom and Jordan's mom have never met.
6: Okay.
4: Yeah, but a lot. But my stepmom, she knows and texts Jordan's mom.
6: Got it. Yeah, and your mother lives a little bit further away.
4: Yeah, she lives far.
6: Don't make it weird.
7: My mother-in-law and my mom share the same exact birthday.
6: Wow. Wow.
4: So do they have to celebrate it together?
6: I remember I had a friend whose moms celebrated their birthday together.
5: Yeah.
6: With his girlfriend.
8: Yeah.
7: Cool.
5: My mom and my ex, they had a whole birthday party.
6: Yeah.
5: Was it their 50th?
6: His mom and his ex's mom had a birthday party together. Like, to them, the families were blended.
7: Yeah, you ruined it.
5: Yeah, for sure. I ruined it.
6: Okay.
7: Dude, because it's so hard to get a mother-in-law to get along with, from what I heard.
6: Yes.
5: I still get along with
6: her.
7: I know a bunch of dudes.
6: No, but like as a girl, too.
7: A
6: girl, too, to get along with her mother-in-law. And then if the suegras don't get along, oh, gosh.
5: Yeah, that's true.
7: Oh, yeah.
6: But how should the baby girl handle it? How should Luisa handle it in her own life? All right, we got Brittany and Whittier. Brittany, good morning.
5: Brittany.
3: Good morning.
6: Talk to us. What would you tell Luisa?
3: I wouldn't say anything. I would just let it play out, see how the weekend goes.
7: See?
3: If it happens, something happens, oh, well. I just think if you say something now, it'll be a little messy.
5: Do your mom and suegra get along?
3: They do, and it kind of reminds me of them. Like, my mom's younger, my suegra's a little more old school, but they get along. Like, one is more conservative than the other, but
5: your mom's younger,
3: they get along.
5: Huh?
4: Is she like a señora caliente? Yeah. Like that?
8: Hey.
5: Does she have a leopard dress?
3: No.
6: How could she say it? How could she tell them?
3: Like, tell who? The husband or the...
6: Because you say make up a lie, right?
3: No, that's the thing. Like, what... I mean, yeah, make up a lie, but then is that gonna cause stuff between her and her husband? Like, what's their relationship? Like, does he love his mom? How is he gonna feel some type of way? I don't know.
6: I just think they should just let it play out.
4: His mom. They grew up together.
6: But, yeah, mm-hmm. facts. Oh, shit. Yeah, he
4: should
6: love his mom. Yeah, little ride or die the whole time.
4: That's big sis right there.
6: Yeah, for real. He's in the back seeing those chicken nuggies. Come on. Sipa on. I don't know. Yeah.
4: Exactly.
6: But
4: I don't know. Let's ask grandma.
6: Life's a risk. Okay, let's go to Vanessa in Fontana. Vanessa, talk to us.
8: Funny.
6: Good morning.
9: Hi, good morning, Brown Bags.
5: Good morning.
6: Vanessa,
5: good morning.
6: Talk to us. What would you tell Luisa? It seems like you're in a similar situation.
9: Actually, I relate to her. So if I were her, I would let it be known, because eventually what stays in the dark comes into the light. So both my mom and my suegra do not get along at all.
5: Ooh.
9: We try to keep them as much possible far away from each other.
6: Uh-huh.
9: When it comes to family functions, if needed, they do, you know, show up at the same family function. But even themselves, like, knowing that they both don't like each other, they try to avoid as much as possible, but they still keep it cordial amongst themselves.
7: What's the beef?
5: Yeah, why?
7: Yeah, mm-hmm. What's the issue?
9: It's just the way my husband is. Like, my mom doesn't like just how he is, like, the type of person he is. And he's very old school Mexican, you know, one of those hard-headed, like, machista type. And my mom's not like that. She's not up for that, but she says at the end of the day, I have to accept it is what it is. That's your husband. It's the father of your kids. Like, you know, there's nothing more I can do. Like, you made your life.
6: Mm-hmm.
9: And the same thing with her. And my situation is I actually live with my suegra. Her and I don't get along either. And so her and I, we avoid each other as much as possible. So if she speaks to me, I speak to her. If she doesn't, then, hey, it's okay. We're both under the same roof, but we do the same thing. we try to avoid each other as much as possible. But when it comes to family functions, we keep it cordial.
7: How do you live like that? Yeah. How do you live like that? That's so insane.
6: You get used to it.
7: You get used to
6: it?
9: Let's just say that you have to. It is hard. Don't get me wrong. I've tried my best to, like, try to be on my suegra's good side and everything. But for some reason, like, I'm not sure if she just doesn't like me in general. But just things don't work out. And so the good thing is that my husband sees it. So he's okay with how the situation is going. We've been living under the same roof for the past 15 years. And luckily, thank God, you know, we're in the process of purchasing another home, so eventually we're going to be the ones to move out and be more at peace.
6: But she should let it be known.
9: I mean, like I said, my suegra knows about it, so does my mom, and we keep it as cordial as possible, so I think she should let it be known.
7: Señora enfadosa.
4: Everybody hates each other.
6: But on the other side, they think they're enfadosa. Like, it's like, depending on who you talk to, you know? If you talk to us, what would you tell Luisa? What would your advice be?
10: Well, don't hurt the mother-in-law's feelings, I think, you know?
4: Okay.
10: But then I was just thinking, they could be smart, and possibly, because like, she only has a problem with, like, with how she dresses and all that they should do a theme to where it's like, okay, the mom and the daughter, they dress alike or do something to where they can control what she's wearing a little bit.
6: I love it. Hey, so your son's going to wear a whole pantsuit. So you wear a pantsuit too.
10: Like they'll be so cute and she'll think like, oh, mother-daughter stuff, you know? And it's like, oh, and then see it like, you know? I don't know. But then, mom is like, the other mom is kind of like low-key a brat, you know?
6: Luisa's mom?
10: Like, if they don't have no drama, there's no reason for her to not suck it up, because it's not only her Mother's Day. Otherwise, they need to split mothers, and the son needs to go take his mom to go do something, and she needs to go hang out with her mom.
6: See, the thing is, I think that would be great if it was out in the open that one didn't like the other.
4: Yeah.
6: But one is totally oblivious. One thinks they're homegirls.
4: She's looking forward to it. And I think that's a good idea, but
6: I like that idea.
4: You must not know about Hoochies. They have an outfit for every occasion.
5: Yeah, they do.
4: She's going to have the sexy pajamas on deck if it's a pajama party.
5: They're still going to look fine.
10: That's why she has to talk to her husband so they can be on the same plan.
6: Tell
8: the husband at least.
10: She can't leave her husband out of it. Like, you don't keep nothing from your husband, you know?
4: Yeah.
6: Her husband would be like, girl, she used to pick me up from school like this.
10: For real.
4: All my friends want to ride home.
6: She's going to mess around and do like a pantsuit, but it's see-through. It's like that.
4: Oh my God, I found it. Look, Fashion Nova did have it.
5: Super tight.
7: Oh, they both wear animal prints. I mean,
4: it's animal print theme.
6: Natalie.
7: We're doing a zoo theme.
6: Natalie in Long Beach. We're talking to the homegirl, Luisa. Luisa's mom hates Luisa's suegra. The suegra don't know, though. She might find out this Mother's Day
8: because
6: they're planning to go over to Luisa's mom's house. That was the plan from the get-go. The suegra was supposed to be traveling. Mm-hmm. Travel plans canceled. So they're like, oh, yeah, well, I'll just go together. I would go with you to Riverside.
4: Yeah.
6: Oh, my God, I get to see your mom again.
8: I missed her.
6: And the mom's like, no me traes esa señora acá. Ya sabes, Luisa.
8: Vas a ver.
6: So now she's stuck. What should she do? Natalie.
11: I mean, I think personally it's very challenging to like tell your husband some things that women have problems with, because women know how to talk to other women, but men sometimes jump the gun and want to fix it, and then they make it worse.
6: Yeah.
8: Oh, you're right. You're so right.
7: Oh, I'm sorry. Oh, sorry that we're trying to make things right, guys. We apologize for trying to be adults.
6: Maybe just we
4: solution
6: just want you to
4: based.
6: Listen.
7: Yeah,
6: maybe
7: sorry.
8: We're trying to listen.
11: Yeah, like maybe give him specific. Yes, like
6: specific instructions.
11: Give him specific instructions on what you need help with. You know.
6: Mm-hmm. There you go. Cause he'll mess around and buy his suegra the same dress.
8: Easy,
6: get along.
7: I know.
6: No, cause you guys is like, oh, you guys are fighting. Okay, get along.
5: Yeah, get along.
6: Like, hug.
5: Yeah.
6: And it's like, no, there's more nuance than that.
4: Yeah, I get you. I would be like, okay, well, we'll just send them to get their nails done together.
5: Yeah.
8: Oh, my God.
4: Right? Yeah.
7: And they can talk about it there.
4: And they'll be best friends after that.
8: Not at the nail salon, and then everyone hears all the cheesement. No. Yeah.
6: Mm-hmm.
8: See,
6: and then she goes gets the Gel-X long with all the decorations. and your mom is getting a manicure.
7: Send them to to a swami to get little photos together.
5: They hate each other. Well, she hates him.
4: You know what? They have to. Luis has to find out what they both hate. And they could bond over the hate.
7: Oh, they both have. They both have to be in a compromising situation together.
6: Stuck in the elevator.
7: Oh. Yes. See what I'm saying?
4: Or they get robbed together.
7: Yes. No. Like they have to go through something traumatic.
6: You see how crazy the guys are getting?
4: Solutions.
7: We should set it up.
4: I'm down.
7: Let's rob them.
4: Riverside's not that far.
6: Yeah. No. Tell him, but tell him not to say anything. Because you're going to tell him, he's like, oh, man, fix. Man, get right. Man.
7: I still think que se haga un desmadre. Un desmadre for Mother's Day.
6: Of course you do.
7: Un desmadre for Mother's Day.
6: But then that could ruin a lot of things. That could ruin birthdays, like other weddings.
7: That's only going to save you money.
6: Say you made reservations, but because your suegra's plans were canceled, you can't add another person.
7: Okay.
6: So then you can spend it with your mom, and then your man can probably go do something with
7: it. I'll be like, Mom, you don't even like Indian food. ¿Para qué vas a ir?
6: But it's to your suegra. It's to your suegra. We're talking about going to spend it with the mom.
7: Your mom's like, man, she doesn't even like Indian food.
4: You have to sit.
6: you have to cross your
4: crisscross applesauce.
7: You gotta take off your heels.
4: Oh, she will not take off the heels.
6: Mom, they don't play Nelly there, Mom. Yeah.
4: They're not going to play Suave Mente.
6: Yeah, they're not
12: going to
6: do it.
12: The Homie Helpline. 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
5: 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You got a vehicle sold in Boyle Heights on the 10 Westbound, right where it splits with the I-5, stuck in that gore point. Caltrans finished work in Baldwin Park, 10 Westbound, the Francis Cato on-ramp was closed. And vehicle sold in Adam Hills on the 91 Eastbound on the Lakeview on-ramp.
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9: 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Hella studious.
10: What's 9 plus 10?
11: 21.
9: Look at this studious fool.
4: Peritos, catching a fade with this family member can make you successful. A study from the University of Cambridge Center for Family and Research.
12: Cambridge.
13: Mm-hmm.
12: It's Cambridge.
4: Yeah, it's Cambridge. Well, then, why wouldn't it have an E in there?
12: You say it just it's how English. I would say it.
4: Yeah. We are not alike.
12: Yes, we are. Same, we have the same beard.
4: We have a thing. Okay, yeah, we do have the same beard. It says, family, brother, or kids, brothers and sisters, siblings who argue and compete with their siblings often develop stronger social skills, better conflict resolution, and end up being more resilient adults. That's facts, bro. Ah. So all the fighting over the toys, attention, and TV wasn't just for chaos, but it was all to make you a better person, dog. It teaches you how to be a better negotiator, stand your ground, and understand people's emotions.
12: Really?
4: I don't know about the last part. Because I'm still struggling about other people's emotions. Clearly, my racism is heavy.
13: What does that have to do with your study?
4: Let's keep this train going.
13: No.
12: Which train?
4: No, I'm just kidding. What? I'm just...
12: Okay, but your study's about siblings.
4: Stand your ground, dog.
12: Okay. Can you be racist towards your siblings? Yes. They're your same, no?
4: Yeah. They're Mexican. Ugh. Little bean-eating, tortilla-making, cup of noodle front, a cup of noodle in the Maruchan microwave eater.
13: What sibling you say that to? The younger one?
4: Both of them.
12: You're Mexican, too.
4: Mexican Coke drinking.
12: Extra sugar.
13: De botella en la lata. Yeah.
4: Albóndiga eating. Chile relleno looking ass.
5: And then they tell you everything back, and then that's how you become a successful, better, stronger person. Yeah.
4: Successful, dog.
12: Oh, my God.
5: That makes a lot of sense. Insane. Okay, I get it now.
12: Insane.
4: God, man.
12: Okay, so fighting with your siblings is actually a sign that you're going to be successful.
4: That you're going to be super successful.
12: Yeah, and that your mom is going to be stressed out, no hair, because she's pulling it all out. Mm-hmm.
4: Look at this.
12: All of
4: More
12: that.
4: Than likely, everybody in this room fought with their sibling.
12: Yes.
5: Oh, yeah. Mm-hmm. I used to scare the crap out of my sister all the time. She would get so mad.
12: Yeah. Mm-hmm. I just wanted her to love me.
4: Damn.
12: I couldn't wear her clothes though. She would make me take them off at school and wear PE clothes.
5: Oh,
12: yeah, it was that. Yeah, but look at me now. Look at me now.
4: Look at you now, shining.
12: There we go.
10: Hello, studious. Look at this studious ass fool.

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I'm in the street. Pickable. Yes, AVs, I'm putting something to sleep. Pickable. He on the ground, I praise God and start stumping feet.

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0: What's up? This is B-Real from Cypress Hill. Where are you from, Messe? Don't you know I'm local?
1: All right, my friends. There is a new social media post going viral, but if you follow the details on it, you could end up with hella traffic tickets, all right?
2: What?
1: So let's be very, very careful before we start.
3: They see me rolling. They're hating. Patrolling and trying to catch me riding dirty.
1: So if you've been on social media as of recent, these past couple days, you're seeing these posts everywhere that LA City Council voted to ban pretextual stops by the LAPD. That means they can't stop you for broken taillights. They can't stop you for like a little air freshener in the middle of your window. Mm-hmm. They can't stop you for broken taillights or expired tags. Hello, Vic. But do not fall for it, please. According to the social media post, it started a couple days ago. As of yesterday, I believe, it was supposed to be like, hey, we're all free to ride dirty. No, that's not true.
4: No?
1: What they did vote unanimously for is to ask the police commissioners if they could ban pretextual stops.
5: Oh.
1: Because the LA City Council cannot ban pretextual stops. Mm-hmm. The LAPD has their own board.
2: Yeah.
4: Okay.
1: So be very, very careful. Do not think, like, they can still give you tickets, folks. They can still hit you for the expired tags.
6: Got it.
4: Oh, yeah.
1: I love it.
2: You just know somebody got pulled over yesterday and was like, you can't pull me over for this.
1: Oh.
2: And they're like,
1: while recording and everything.
2: I know my rights.
5: I saw it on Instagram.
1: Yeah, I'll show you the post right now.
2: Yeah. Look, it's right here.
5: Yeah.
2: Oh, you're on your phone. Okay, it's another violation.
1: Now, pretextual stops do have, like, an issue with them because essentially, an LAPD officer can pull you over for these little minor infractions, but then investigate you further because they think, something might be crazy going on over there. Like, and that's why I'm really stopping that person. Mm-hmm. But let me just tell them it's the broken tail light.
2: Yeah, probable cause, kind of like, let's investigate.
1: Yes.
2: You know, this is like a little like, what's going on over here? And then when they pull me over and they see that I'm an upstanding citizen that is just too lazy to go to DMV, then they're just like,
6: 13 keys in the trunk.
1: Facts. Check the trunk.
2: They're just like, okay, be on your merry way.
6: He's like, I'm good.
1: Yeah.
6: I'm good.
1: Yeah. And more black and brown people are the ones that get stopped in this manner.
2: Yeah.
1: So, yes, the LA Kitty LA Kitty.
6: Oh.
1: LA Kitty Council. I'll take that ban. All right, the LA City Council moved to get this push towards the LA Police Commissioners, all right?
4: Okay.
1: This doesn't mean the ban's in effect. This doesn't mean they have the power to ban it. They're just going to look more into it. They voted to look more into it.
4: That's it.
2: Okay.
6: Just a ver.
4: Let's see.
1: But don't fall for it, brothers and sisters, because I'm sure they're relying on us to be all willy-nilly with it now, too.
4: For sure.
2: Yeah.
1: All right, let's get into some shizma.
7: Dude, come here.
8: Now what's going on? Chismation with Angie.
4: Okay, you guys. Neo is living the dream of a lot of guys.
5: Yes.
6: Yes,
4: because he has, like, what, 3 girlfriends, right?
6: Not mine, but some.
1: Yeah, not Khan's dream.
4: You're a married man. You very loyal. You do not, you know, polyamorous. Relationship.
6: This hoe is loyal.
1: You're not polyamorous.
4: Yeah,
1: you don't want to be.
4: No.
6: Yuck, disgusting.
2: No, hell no. That's expensive.
5: What?
4: Yeah, and what? Actually, you know what? You're right, Vic, because actually Neo was talking about it, and he was saying, you know what? It's actually cost me gigs. Listen.
9: The world is mad at the fact that I'm in a polyamorous relationship. There are people upset. There's deals that I missed out on because they're like, oh, if we can get behind the whole polyamorous, it's like, okay, what? Like, it's almost like you can be a great person. You can show respect and appreciation. But the second you do something that they don't agree with, cancel. That just doesn't make any sense to me.
4: Poor Neo, you guys.
6: Yeah.
1: Poor guy. You
2: said poor Neo. Me too.
4: Right?
2: Poor Neo.
4: Well, that too. But apparently it's not all fun and games. It's like people are judging him for it.
6: He's living a cult lifestyle.
4: Yes.
2: Yeah.
4: Okay. I don't.
5: How is that cold?
4: Yeah.
6: I don't know if he's going to have to make them all wear the same shoes.
4: Well,
6: when the comet goes by, you know.
4: Well, he did talk about that too. And he's like, no one here is forced.
9: people say the dumbest stuff, like it's degrading. Degrading to who? I'm not lying to nobody. Everybody is here by choice. Mm. Like, who's being degraded? Who's being disrespected? What are you talking about?
7: It makes you want to do it even
4: dumb
7: more.
4: Question.
1: Now, I don't believe.
6: That's what guys in the cult say.
1: Okay. Let's be real.
4: Yeah.
7: What?
1: That's what R. Kelly said.
7: Oh.
1: About the older women. No, I'm serious. Really? He went on the interview and he's like, I'm fighting for my life.
2: I honk top people.
1: Yeah. Because the family of his quote-unquote girlfriends were like, hey, they're not talking to us. They ceased to, like, communications, all of that, which is part of cult, which is, like, isolation. And he's like, everybody is here by free will.
2: Yeah. They can leave right now.
1: Yeah.
7: But, honk top. That is crazy.
1: He said that.
2: I'm not a honk top people.
1: Go watch the music. Not the music video. Hey, it's right in there, too.
2: Hold on.
1: Yeah. No. Yes, that was about.
7: I'm going to okay,
2: so, so, yeah. I get why he's frustrated because he is on, like, the up and up about it as far as, like, he's being honest with everybody up front and all that. Mm-hmm. And I feel like it's not that he's canceled. I just feel like it's not normalized.
6: It's not mainstream yet, dog.
2: So people aren't, like, it makes people uncomfortable or it just makes people question things and it distracts from if he's trying to endorse a product, that's all they're going to talk about.
1: Thanks for your opinion.
4: Thank you. All right, that's it for Chismation, brought to you guys by your Toyota dealer.
6: he went into depth already. Investigated by Nick.
1: Go hot tie yourself.
4: All right, that's it for Chismation, brought to you guys by your Toyota dealers. I'm Angie from Brown Bank Mornings on Power 106.
1: Is he a nanner? Oh,
10: you know, let these on.
11: There I go. Rap sheet.
10: Let these set go.
1: Yesterday, some awesome stuff was happening over in the city of Compton. You saw Kendrick Lamar, Dr. Dre, and even Will.i.am, who was a little bit like, where's Will.i.am doing over there? Isn't he from?
4: Yeah.
2: That's a long way from East LA.
1: Yeah, but they broke ground in a part of Centennial High School. Here's Dr. Dre on a little bit more about his relationship with the school. We all know he grew up in the city of Compton.
12: This is really a full circle moment for me because I did actually attend this high school. Well, sometimes I attended. You know? Yeah, I was enrolled. Yeah. I was here sometimes, but on this day, I'm making a commitment, and that commitment is to let go of the notion of giving back. Instead, I'm embracing the power of investing forward. Now, you may not know this about me, but I only invest in things that will have a powerful impact. And today isn't just about a new building. It's about a promise kept to the city that made me. Point blank, period.
1: There we go, Dr. Dre, man. According to reports, they're going to be opening some type of tech art creative center over in Centennial High. Fire. And I'm assuming that's why they hit up Will.i.am, because you know he's the freaking tech
4: brain.
1: He's a tech homie. He's tech a primo master that you call when you can't get the contraseña because your mom's yelling at you.
2: Yeah.
1: And all of that.
2: He's tech
1: and
2: support.
1: Yeah. Hey, bro, how do I get past the firewall? All of that. Yeah. Our guy Will.i.am knows, so it's really cool to see what they're doing over there.
7: Yep.
1: Big up to them. It's Power 106, LA's number one for hip-hop. Keep it here. What's coming up, my friend?
7: Yes, Instagram is finally exposing all the fake influencers, and we're putting them on blast next.
1: Let's do it. Plus, we got tickets to go to the LA Fair. Don't go anywhere. It's Power 106.
13: 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Had a crash in Monterey Park, 710 north of the 10 freeway. They got that moved to the right shoulder, but the right lane is blocked off, causing this from Ramona Boulevard. Crash in Costa Mesa on the 55 south of Parsons Park at the Baker Street off-ramp. A watch was spilled loaded north heels, 405 south of Roscoe Boulevard. Looks like got moved to the shoulder, but watch for a traffic wake and cleanup.
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0: The most pettiest person in the room is always a
1: man.
0: Man. Yay! It's true.
2: Why
0: it's true.
2: That so quick?
3: Why are you looking at me?
4: Because yeah. I was just told this yesterday.
0: Oh, you were being petty yesterday?
4: No.
0: It's part of your astrological sign, no?
4: It is.
0: Yeah,
4: it is.
0: Cancer.
4: But but I'm not even like that no more.
0: But you could be if you wanted to.
4: Yes,
0: ooh, could. It's a superpower. It's a superpower. Super petty power. All right, Rick Ross has the same super petty power that Victor does because he got super petty for no reason on Drake, who mm-hmm. he's had like a not the best relationship with. He was part mm-hmm. of the 1v20 that Drake raps mm-hmm. about. Drake also rapped about like, hey, I gave you your chart-topping hits, bro. But
5: that didn't it's not wrong.
0: Yeah, and I also took your girl. One of the many that I did that to.
5: He's not wrong.
0: I wonder why all these guys hate me.
5: He's not wrong.
0: Taking the rule. Right? Yeah. Okay. But he had a versus yesterday mm-hmm. versus French Montana. Before I get into what he did petty there, can we all agree that that might not have been a fair fight?
5: What? That was a good
0: fight. Like, no, that's a good fight for French. But low-key, like in boxing, we talk about cherry picking.
5: Yeah.
0: Like you kind of pick someone that you know you might like not lose to.
5: Nah.
0: And I think with Ross... Like, respectfully, I was thinking about, like, who should he have, would have lined up really
6: yeah.
0: well?
6: Yeah.
0: Because that's what these verses are supposed to do. 2 Chainz. Rick Ross and 2 Chainz, I feel like, have the same level of the hits, and I do think are in the same, like, I don't know, bracket. Not necessarily same era,
6: same
0: bracket. French Montana came up under Ross. Pause.
4: Literally, yeah.
0: that's one of his babies.
4: Yeah, he was signed to Maybach Music partly. So, yeah that was like, I thought that was kind of weird. But
5: it was like club hits versus club hits. I was like, this is heat right here.
6: 2 Chainz does too. He has club
0: hits. Yeah, 2 Chainz has that.
6: Hell yeah.
0: But 2 Chainz is more his era. And that's what happens. You have the Lox versus Dipset.
5: Yeah.
0: You have these, like, they're in the same era.
5: Mm-hmm.
0: I'm saying French came after Ross and was like his little mentee.
5: Mm-hmm. Okay.
0: So then I'm wondering, like, wait, was this a fair fight?
5: Mm-hmm.
0: French still won, according to the audience.
5: Yo.
6: Yeah.
0: Yes, yes.
5: I was telling Vic, and then like, French songs? I was like, you're on this song too? He's on this song? He's on this song?
6: That's a lot of damn.
0: Give our guy his credit.
5: Yeah.
0: He's unforgettable.
3: He's dope.
0: But one thing that Rick Ross did was throw shots at Drake, and Greg and all OVO fans were so upset.
5: Why?
0: He played one of his hits, incredible song, Aston Martin Music, and has told people, like he has before, hey, do this without the vocals because no one needs it. Check it out.
7: Aston Martin Music minus Drake vocals.
0: Look how horrible it sounds.
6: No.
7: 3, 2, 1, Maddie. When I'm alone in my room, sometimes I stare at the wall. Automatic weapons on the blow, but who can you call?
0: Now, then.
6: Damn, girl.
4: That was so stupid.
5: That thing is like right before.
6: Super dumb.
5: Right before they started that, they were going like girl song for girl song. They're like, all right, let's do it for the ladies,
0: French
5: right?
0: French versus Ross.
5: French versus Ross. They're like, let's do it for the ladies, but then let me take Drake's part out. So all the girls were like, no, that's what they want to hear.
0: The ladies are like, we'll do it.
4: Yeah.
0: Don't worry. We will rap it. We will sing it.
4: Well, that was the confusing part that it's like, okay, so do we sing along or do we not?
6: Yeah.
4: Like,
6: if
4: you don't like Drake's part at all, but we love it. Like, I don't know. It just, like, he made it about himself and not like the fans and attendance.
0: It's just unnecessary now too, because I get it, you're upset at Drake.
4: Yeah.
0: But at the same time, like, you could play off of it, like Kendrick being like, oh, I love when you do your singy songy dance. Like play off it, like, this is what Drake is best at, singing, now go. Like, if you were to hit that jab, not be like, you guys, you know what this song doesn't need? The best part.
4: Yeah.
0: You guys all love.
4: Let's do it without it.
5: And then the next song he goes to is Dice Pineapples, that has Drake.
0: Like,
5: it's like two back to back. It's like, what? Come on, you can't diss him and then play two songs back to back with Drake
6: with
5: on
6: you.
5: It.
6: It's dumb of his part.
0: Greg was in the comments somewhere. Putting owls and ice cubes.
4: How dare you?
5: I literally was like, yeah, French won right after that. I was like, I'm not watching this anymore. French you went.
0: Yeah, French Montana won that.
5: Yeah, like,
0: yeah.
5: Oh,
0: all right,
5: God.
0: There we go. That was Petty Police. Petty Rick Ross over there. Let's get into scrolling.
8: Scrolling with the homies.
5: All right, guys, the Great Purge is happening.
0: The Purge.
5: Yes, you know the Purge is like where it wipes out everybody.
0: Mm-hmm. No, it's like where you could kill someone for the whole, for 24 hours for a movie.
6: At nighttime, yeah.
4: Whoa. Yeah.
5: Well, I'm talking about the Great Purge that happened online.
0: Oh.
5: There was a Great Purge that happened these past couple of days that Instagram went through all their followers, all the bots, all the spam accounts, and got rid of them. This is part of Meta's new AI trying to get rid of all the accounts that don't exist anymore.
0: Yeah, I'm with it.
5: And a lot of people have seen a drop in their followers.
0: Mm-hmm.
5: Kylie Jenner is one of them.
1: What?
5: Over a million followers, they say that she lost.
0: Yeah. Damn.
5: Because of some spam accounts.
0: There's a lot of people losing followers, a lot of like them in the millions of range. But I also think it's like a lot of those accounts that were made that are bots or that were like fan pages.
2: Mm-hmm.
0: Because they said it's for inactive accounts.
5: Mm-hmm.
0: And so you would assume they would follow the huge accounts, no?
5: Yeah.
2: Yeah.
0: You would assume they would follow the Kylies, the Chris Browns. I think there's a few other ones in there.
5: There's a lot of, like country artists in there that are pretty big as well. Mm-hmm. But I was like, I can't relate because, you know, my followers are just going up. I haven't seen any.
0: Okay. Facts. All the way up.
1: True followers.
5: True followers.
1: True followers. Not paid ones.
5: Not paid ones. No, exactly. No. We got to check some DJs
0: out. Who pays for followers anymore?
5: A lot of DJs.
1: A lot of people.
0: Really?
2: Okay, say their names.
5: I'll call
2: them out right now.
0: Go. How do you know?
1: You see the could tell. You could tell by the comments. Hey, send me this pic.
0: Yeah. No, don't do that.
4: Lack of interaction.
0: I feel like those always end up like on our pages.
2: Yeah, spam accounts.
1: Oh my God.
2: We
1: pay
2: show to invite.
4: No, we got
1: real fans. We got real followers. Mm-hmm.
5: No, sure. You'll see the comment section on a lot of DJs' posts. It's like, hey, you need a flyer done? Or hey, I do a photography. And it's like,
2: you guys are wild.
4: But you can't control that. I think it's more so the lack of interaction when you see somebody has, you know, a million followers and one comment. Yeah. On every post, you're like, that doesn't even make sense.
2: Yeah.
1: Or like when the comment, it's on a reel, it's on a video, and it's like, I love this picture.
0: That's the sign.
1: That's definitely a sign that you paid for some followers.
4: I don't know what to do with all my millions of dollars.
5: I was hoping for that one.
0: Hey, well, we've gotten those, though.
2: I know, I'm going to pay for that, fool.
0: Jose for sure hit it up because he's hurting right now. He's like, hey, what's up with that million? You need me to send you foot pics or what? Hey, but I heard this thing, and I'm not sure if it's true or not, but that people that have passed away, mm-hmm. that they're removing their accounts to, again, part of the inactive accounts.
5: That's what I was about to say. Yeah. So it's only part of the inactive account. So if somebody's still running your account, because you could run it as like if somebody's deceased as a memorial page, and if they're still using it, it's fine. But if it's just a page that you're just there, they got rid of it. Gone.
1: That's so honestly, that's gone. So that's weird.
2: That's sad.
0: To have a memorial account?
1: Yes. That's like somebody calling you from a deceased person's phone.
0: Phone number?
1: That's just weird. I just see like stuff posting on a dead person's page, to me, it's just weird.
4: I don't think you could send any messages. No. I think messages cease to function. It's more so the post.
5: You have to make it into a memorial account.
0: Mm-hmm.
5: Like, some people don't know how to do that. But
0: then you have to have access to even do that, right? Because a random person can't just be like, this is my account now.
1: To run a memorial account...
4: It's because it's a brand. After a while, it depends on what it is.
2: Mm-hmm. If it's like a famous person, a brand, I get it, like, to run the memorial page. But if it's someone like... a normal person like us, I think it'd be
0: really
2: weird.
1: Like us.
2: I'm not the regular queen.
0: I'm the queen.
1: Speak for yourself, honey.
0: I have a homie. His name is Bize, and he passed away from COVID. And his family posts, like, when they have memorials, like, when they have, like DJ sets and stuff like that. Bize was, like, in the hip-hop label game. He brought Eminem to Power 106.
2: Oh,
0: like,
2: wow.
0: his roots run deep out here. But, like, I like seeing it because I'm like, dang, I totally forgot.
5: Yeah.
0: You know, like, that can help me pull up, you know?
5: Mm-hmm.
0: But I get it. Like, seeing the alert, it's, like, it's a little shocking.
1: It's
5: crazy. I just saw this girl's Instagram page that, like, it seems like she's still on it, but it's her mom running it. And I was like, she was posting from the funeral. And I was like, oh.
0: So, Khan, just for reference, if you were to, knock on wood, pass away.
2: Nunca.
0: No one runs your memorial page.
1: No, let me go. Let me go.
0: So the last skit will be the last thing people see.
4: What about the merch? What about the perritos merch?
1: Run it from another page, not from like my page.
0: But that's where people know you get the audience, your audience.
4: Yeah.
0: Because people are going to go check for it.
1: I just feel like it's weird, you know?
0: Okay.
1: Like,
0: so the one where you're naked and afraid off the freeway, if that was the last thing, want us to touch it.
1: I know, right?
4: That's going to get all the prayer emojis under.
1: No.
4: Gone too soon.
1: No. Just give me a nice flyer with big-ass wings and, you know.
5: You're going to get a message from Khan. Hey, this is Concrete. I need $10.
1: Yeah.
2: He'll be good at it.
1: I don't know what to do with all my millions. Yeah. I'm dead.
0: I'm so sad now. All right, let's get into the weather, Concreto.
3: And now, the weather. With Concrete Storm.
1: Peritos, it is going down for the weather Friday, May 8th. First, we go to the magical city of Anaheim, where it's going to be a beautiful day. It's an understatement. It's going to feel like summertime. 79 and 59 degrees at night. Next, shout-outs to Palm Desert and all the sweaty cheeks. Y'all going to be hotter than the devil's feet at 102 degrees and 69 degrees at night. Nice. Now we keep you G all the way to the city of Felon, where food set trip and split your melon, putting tajin and some lemon. 84 degrees and 59 degrees at night. Lastly, we hit LA straight to death of downtown, where things get a little sketchy, especially after sundown.
0: Like that. Like whatever you just read. That was scary. Yeah, what was that? Can you read it again?
2: Yeah, that was weird.
1: Lastly, we hit LA straight to the depths of downtown.
0: Oh, depth.
2: Oh,
0: depth.
2: Death.
0: I'm like downtown depth. Dying?
2: Yeah, I thought like.
1: Straight to the depths of downtown, where things get a little sketchy, especially after sundown.
0: Eso. And where's Felon?
1: 81 degrees by Hemet.
0: You're lying!
2: No, for real, where is it?
1: You guys don't know what? It's going to be 81 degrees and 58 in downtown.
2: Oh, today. Thank you.
1: Yeah.
2: But back to Letty's question. Mm-hmm. Where is Felon?
1: Like right next to Hemet.
9: Where is Felon?
0: Spell it.
1: P-H-E-L-A-N.
2: Oh. Yeah, I don't know.
0: Wow.
1: Yeah.
4: Wow. Never heard of it.
1: It is. The P and the H is silent. What is it?
5: By that? San Bernardino.
4: Okay. It's kind of by Hemet.
0: Yeah, you're kind of right. Yeah. Oh. Yeah. This weekend I hear is going to be really hot for Mother's Day, by the way.
1: So yeah.
0: Everyone celebrating.
1: Because why? Because all the moms are going to be out there.
0: Ooh. Yeah.
1: We outside, want to tell afuera. Guys, Anaheim, 79 and 59. Here we go. Palm Desert, 102 and 69. The city of Felon, 84 and 59. And downtown Los Angeles, you're going to be 81 and 58 degrees today at night. It's going to be a beautiful day in Southern California. Enjoy it. Your boy Concrete from Bomb Bag Mornings on Power 106. Let's go.
0: Es somero. Coming up, we got the homie helpline. What's going down, Vic?
4: Should Selena spend Mother's Day with her dead mom or stepmom? We're helping her next.
0: Jesus.
10: Hi, I'm Fred Martin, founder of Compton Kids Club. I just want to talk about the authenticity and tell y'all about my homeboy, Tom Steyer. Tom is a rock star. When I met him, Tom gave a grant to schools in San Francisco. 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We were flying instructors for 2 years to come and help those kids doing performing arts and turning their life around. 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Let's fast forward. 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Brother Tom Steyer hangs out in the studio with us. These are the seeds that he's planted. This has nothing to do with election.

0: And is real.
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3: Selena needs our help.
4: Selena
3: hit us up and said, "What's up, brown bag? I'm Selena. I'm 34, and me and my brothers are in a messed up situation for Mother's Day."
4: Oh.
3: She said, "Our dad remarried about 4 years ago after our mom passed. Problem is, none of us really rock with his new wife. We suspect he started seeing her when my mom was sick on her deathbed."
4: Oh.
3: "He just moved on so quickly, feels like it had to be the case. My siblings and I have been trying to be cool with her. We haven't gotten close yet. She is nice to my kids, though. But it is annoying how she's always forcing the 'you can call me Grandma Lulu' to our kids. Also, posts our kids online calling herself Grandma, and it can feel a bit fake and forced." Mm. "But here's where it gets complicated. Our kids love her. They're 8 and 6, so they've known her most of their lives. Mm. She watches them when I drop them off at Grandpa's house, picks them up from school sometimes, buys them stuff, shows up to soccer games, all that.
5: Wow.
3: Honestly, she's probably a better grandma than real grandmas. Our kids are all excited talking about Mother's Day for Grandma, and my dad called saying we all need to come celebrate her this weekend because she's been there for the family. None of us siblings want to go. We want to go celebrate at the cemetery like we have the past 3 years. We get mariachi, her favorite drinks. We sit there and we cry. The kids cry too, but because they want to run around and have fun, and we tell them they can't run in a cemetery. If we go to my dad's house and celebrate his new wife, it just feels disrespectful to our real mom, especially since she's only been around for a few years. But now our kids are excited, my dad's guilt-tripping us, and if we don't show up, we already know he's going to act hurt and make it a huge thing. Do we give in and celebrate this woman for the sake of our kids, or celebrate at the cemetery at my mom's gravesite like we have the past few years? Help me out, brown bag."
5: Hell no, you celebrate the graveside, dog. That's the woman that brought everybody to.
6: You can do that too.
7: Oh, yeah.
6: You can Mariachi. Do that too. Mm-hmm. You can do that too.
5: Do it there. Yeah.
3: It sounds,
5: do
3: it there. It sounds.
7: No, I'm wondering, like, why can't they just do both?
8: That's what I was thinking too. Mm-hmm. I'm like,
3: it's disrespectful. She said it's disrespectful.
7: No, but like, why can't they go to the cemetery and then do something for their stepmom?
3: Well, what she said is it feels disrespectful, like they're choosing.
8: Like acknowledging her?
3: Mm-hmm.
8: Makes sense?
6: Yeah. I mean, if I pass and it's Father's Day and my girl happens to remarry.
3: Tell us.
8: Oh, you're mad.
6: Nah, never mind. Hold on.
3: Let me think this through.
6: Nah, Charlie,
7: Yeah. Besides, it's usually the guy that does it.
6: Yeah. What? That remarries?
8: Oh, yeah. Mm-hmm. Yes.
6: I would never.
8: I doubted you will.
6: I would never remarry. Mm-hmm. Nah. I'd just be plowing my way through the... Nah, I'm just kidding.
7: These are just daddy's friends.
6: Yeah. I'm just kidding.
7: Just daddy's
6: no,
7: friend.
6: I'm just saying, like, I would never remarry. Yeah. No.
7: Pero aquí eso sí pasó.
3: Yeah. Mm-hmm.
7: Yeah, yeah.
3: So the, fast.
7: And I'm... all love to Selena because I'm for sure very, like, loyal. Like, my mom had a boyfriend after she divorced with my dad, and mm-hmm.
8: Man.
7: Not even if there's a fire. Yeah. But like, be nice to you. I felt like that.
8: Yeah.
7: However, it does seem like you can't pick and choose because you're down to let her watch your kids. You're down to let her pick your kids up from school.
8: Yeah.
3: Yeah.
7: But you don't want to celebrate her. That's where it gets tricky to mm-hmm. me. Like, wait, what?
6: Right.
7: That's not disrespectful?
3: Mm.
7: Like, when are you going to choose? Like,
6: because
7: are grandma activities, low key.
8: Very
3: it is.
8: Grandma activities.
3: And she's stepping in and unfortunately, it's sad, but they probably only know. Like, they're not going to remember, like, the quote-unquote real grandma.
5: I think they should take the new grandma to the cemetery, too.
7: Yeah.
5: Like, I don't
7: Won't
5: know.
7: Won't that
5: like,
7: be weird, though?
3: That's weird. That's weird.
7: Get out and...
3: Do not, if I, oh, hell no. If I pass away, do not bring that new man to my graveside.
8: No.
3: What?
6: Que cante una canción con el mariachi, la señora.
8: No.
3: No, hell no.
6: I don't know, dude. You know?
3: No, I don't like that. Like Letty said, it's like, it's picking and choosing. Mm-hmm. Like, just, this is your new grandma, all right? Just forget about the old one.
6: Nothing wrong. I think it's a big difference because if, you know, like, if the mom or if the stepmom is, like, the kids are already super grown,
7: mm-hmm.
6: I think it's different. When the kids are little and she's helping raise the kids,
3: yeah,
6: then that's different. You know
7: and
6: what
7: they
6: I'm
7: have
6: saying?
7: A good relationship. You can't hate on that.
3: Yeah, that's what I'm saying. This is your new grandma.
7: So it's, but it's okay if you, like, if maybe you don't have that relationship because of your own feelings, mm-hmm. but then impressing it on the kids is a little bit different, especially, again, when you're allowing them to be around her, but then saying, don't call her grandma.
3: Yeah.
7: That's so confusing.
3: It's, for the kids. Seems like they're okay with it until it gets to this point where they kind of feel like they have to choose.
7: Yeah. Yeah.
3: And then they probably have that guilt that, like, my mom isn't here anymore, guilt.
6: Yeah.
3: And, like, we moved on, guilt. You know, and they probably have a hard time, especially with Mother's Day.
6: And step-parents should be celebrated.
7: I agree.
6: Because I think, you know, sometimes step-parents, they come into a relationship knowing that there's kids involved, mm-hmm. and they take on somewhat of the responsibility, dude.
7: Incredible responsibility.
6: Exactly. So
7: sometimes
6: I think
7: it's like double the work and then less of the credit.
6: Yeah.
7: Because they will never have that position. Again, you're not... the real one, you're not the real mom or dad, but you're putting in all of that extra work just to be like, we're not celebrating you.
6: It's an uphill battle, so they have to go through all the BS, you know what I'm saying?
7: Yeah. The custody stuff, the drama. Mm-hmm.
6: Not only putting up with that, with the baby mama or the baby daddy, but also the uphill battle with the child who's like, who are you, dog?
7: Yeah.
3: Mm-hmm. Yeah.
7: I look like you.
6: Who are you?
7: Different last names.
8: Yeah. Can't boss me around.
6: Buy me something.
8: You're not my dad.
3: Buy me something. Buy me something if you want me to like you. And I might still not.
6: Yeah, yeah. I am not your father, but you will respect me.
3: Damn.
7: Yeah.
6: No, but they should be celebrated. They should be celebrated.
7: This is a little different because it's the step-grandma, right?
3: Yeah, step-grandma.
7: What don't you know about?
6: Well, step-grandparents, Greg. You know.
5: Well, I said I hated the girl that my dad dated. I'll never call her my stepmom.
7: Yes.
5: Yeah, ever.
7: And they didn't end up together.
5: So. Hell no. Yeah, thank God. Okay. I hope I sabotaged it.
8: That was terrible, bro.
7: He would try to like be like, oh, you want to go eat? My dad would take me there. I don't know, thank you.
6: But how old were you when that happened?
7: Like, I got you your favorite candy. Yeah, it's my favorite because it's me and my dad's. Like, I would for sure. And then my mom is like, why don't you just give him a chance? Wow. Why don't you give our family one, mom?
5: I would.
7: Why?
6: Let's talk about it.
7: I'm in my broken home.
5: I would take my bike.
7: He's crazy.
5: Whenever we're at their house, I would take my bike to leave and then not come back till nighttime.
7: Yeah.
3: I understand, though.
7: Yeah. If we went through that.
3: Yeah.
7: What about you, Vic? You just were like accepting of everyone?
3: Oh, hell no. I hated my mom's husband. I wouldn't call him my stepdad. But I hated that dude. Mm-hmm. He was annoying and then he was like super fake. Like he would act like we're perfect online and then like meanwhile they're just fighting all damn day.
7: No.
3: And I stopped living with my mom because we were living under his roof.
7: Wow.
3: Yeah. So I was like, I'm living with dad now.
7: But like look at this. Your dad got a new girl, right?
3: Yeah.
7: What if, like, clearly, like, little Vic Pie has a cool relationship with her. Mm-hmm. If he wanted to celebrate her, we're not going to tell him, like, no, because that's his relationship with her, you know?
3: Yeah, no, that's a little...
7: So it's, like, a little bit removed. Like, where they don't get that first... gen trauma because we're the children so we get the trauma the grandchildren just like in here like who got the cookies who got the
5: that's true
3: Maribel's house is lit like she got all the snacks Maribel, you know like she's super nice she puts out everything
7: not Maribel or like
3: I mean we haven't gone that far but it's like it's Maribel you know like we got mad love for her you know what I'm saying so it is that kind of situation but like my mom is very much alive thank God you know what I'm saying
7: so that's
3: why it's different you know
5: just mad now.
7: Yeah, 818-520-1059. Selena needs help. Her mom passed away. Her dad remarried 4 years ago after the mom passed. The siblings, like the children are like, that's you, whatever. Like, we'll deal with it because your dad, whatever.
8: We don't like you.
7: But now it's Mother's Day. And the dad and the grandkids, because they let the grandkids go to Abuelito's house and there's the lady, right? And now they want to do like this big Mother's Day thing. And he's like, yeah, come over to the house. We'll celebrate. It's all good. It seems like he's trying to get back into this, like, to the normalcy of things.
8: Yeah.
7: But things aren't normal for the siblings because mom's passed.
3: Yeah.
7: They're like, no, we're going to celebrate it at the cemetery. And he's like, nah, like we gotta move on, kids. Like, come on.
8: Damn.
7: It took me a couple months. Hurry up.
3: Jesus. Come on. Yeah. It's been 3-4 years.
7: I've known your mom before. You guys were left, so come
3: on.
7: Yeah,
3: get over it.
8: Damn. Damn.
7: And she doesn't know. She feels like this is very, very disrespectful to her mom that has passed away. Albeit the kids do have a relationship, but they just think there's lines being crossed. So she wants to know, do we give in and celebrate this woman for the sake of our kids and our dad? or celebrate at the cemetery at my mom's gravesite like we have the past few years, okay? 818-520-1059, Power 106, LA's number one for hip-hop. The world is mine, nigga, get back.
0: Bow down to your...
7: That's how she came in.
6: Bow down.
7: Grandma.
0: Bow down to your new grandma.

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1: 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I mean, phone line. We got you for the homie helpline.
3: Selena needs our help.
4: Selena,
3: hit us up because Mother's Day is this Sunday and she doesn't know what to do. Her dad remarried about 4 years ago after her mom passed. And she doesn't really get along too well with the new wife. She feels like they might have started dating or seeing each other when the mom was still sick on her deathbed. And they feel like he moved on too quickly. So there's a lot of feelings there. Mm-hmm. But her kids love Grandma Lulu. All right. They're 8 and 6. So they've known her most of their lives. And, you know, she drops them off at school, picks them up, buys them stuff, goes to their soccer games, all these things. And now the dad, her dad, wants her to celebrate Grandma Lulu for Mother's Day. And none of the siblings really want to go. They want to go celebrate at the cemetery like they have the past 3 years, get the mariachi, be there all day, cry, drink her favorite drinks, all that stuff. But the dad is, they know he's going to act hurt if they do that, and they don't make any time for, you know, essentially the kid's new step-grandma.
4: Yeah. Mm-hmm.
3: So she wants to know if should they give in and celebrate Grandma Lulu for the sake of the kids or celebrate at the cemetery at mom's gravesite like they have the past few years.
5: Mm. Well.
4: Gravesite.
5: Go to both.
4: It's just that the dad's trying to get them to go to the party instead and saying get over it. That's the thing.
3: I think that's the main thing.
4: That's what they're
3: like, you guys
4: about.
3: Have to move forward.
4: Yeah. He probably doesn't even want to go to the gravesite anymore. He probably wants to just move on and stay having the party.
6: That's weird.
3: This is your mama now.
4: Yeah, this is grandma now.
6: Not necessarily. I do think that he understands that's their mom, like, tampoco.
4: Yeah.
6: But at the same time, it's like, this lady, y'all dropping your kids off.
7: Yeah.
3: Yeah.
6: The kids are saying, like, grandma. This is grandma.
3: Yeah.
6: You know what I'm saying? You just can't pick and choose, like, okay, we rock with you, kinda. Mm-hmm. But when it's Mother's Day, we don't rock with you. Okay? Yeah. Then it's disrespectful.
4: You can't mm-hmm. choose.
6: When Selena's also a mom too. I'm wondering.
3: Yeah.
6: I'm wondering what she wants to do for
7: like,
6: Mother's Day.
7: Oh, true.
6: I mean, you know what I'm saying?
3: Yeah, yeah, I don't think she's tripping like yeah. that. I think
7: like
3: more
7: her
3: so.
7: Mother's Day is celebrating her mom at yes. the graveyard.
3: Yeah. yeah.
4: I mean, that's
3: because she's not even considering it, and it probably is because she lost her mom. So yeah. she's probably like puts herself out of it. I would think.
4: Yeah.
6: Oh, still her day too, okay. Selena.
7: Yeah, I have an idea. What if she just drops off the kids to the grandma and then she does her own thing in the cemetery yeah. since she wants to be celebrating at the cemetery?
3: that might be.
4: Because even though it's like it's Mother's Day, my mom likes to go celebrate at the cemetery because my grandma's mom, passed away. So
6: but you probably still take your mom out too, right? You
4: guys yeah, we try to, but mm-hmm. my mom prefers to be at the cemetery
3: really?
4: To be with her mom. So it's like...
3: Yeah, I feel yeah. like it kind of changes. I mean, I would just, God forbid, anything, you know, to happen to my pops.
4: Yeah.
3: I don't think it would... Father's Day would hit the same, even though I'm a dad.
4: Mm-hmm.
3: You know what I'm saying? I'll be like, eh, you know?
5: Yeah, but you still got to show up and be a father and you still got to... Mm-hmm. For your children.
3: Yeah.
6: Mm-hmm.
3: Yeah.
6: Anna, let's go
5: and
6: to
5: I
6: Anna.
5: I think that's what... You know.
6: Anna in Norco. Anna, good morning.
8: Good morning.
6: What's up, Anna? Talk to us.
8: Hi.
6: What would you tell Selena?
8: I think that she should do it for the kids. And she could still celebrate her mom and, like, go, say, like, in the morning. And then the afternoon, just make it about the kids. Only because they grew up seeing her. And like you guys said, she can't pick and choose when to, like, be involved with her.
6: Mm-hmm.
8: Just because it's Mother's Day,
6: yeah.
8: so and the other the new their stepmom, I guess,
6: mm-hmm.
8: She's putting in effort for the kids, so I think that she does deserve to be celebrated, but she also can go and celebrate her mom with her siblings on their own. I don't think it's healthy for the kids to see all of the grief.
6: Right.
4: Okay.
3: To just see your mom
7: all
3: crying all day.
6: Thank you so much. Thank you for calling, Anna.
7: I didn't even think about that.
6: The kids are watching everything. What the hell is going on?
3: They don't like it there.
7: They're crying what already.
6: What is happening?
3: We can't run.
5: And chances are they're not even crying. They're like, we're at the park.
6: Right.
3: Yeah, that's what they
5: got. They don't even know that it's a cemetery.
3: The park we can't run at. So they're probably confused.
6: Yeah.
5: And why can't they run at the park? At the cemetery. It's fine.
4: It's
5: if you have a big old mariachi that...
4: To run into the cemetery.
5: Yeah,
3: you can't step on graves.
7: Yeah,
3: you can't step on graves.
6: It's a game in itself, though.
3: Oh, wait, what do you mean?
6: Yeah, not step on the graves.
3: Yeah. Oh, it's like, a nun. Yeah.
5: You never skip like the bricks like on the sidewalk?
3: Yeah, but so okay, fun. But there's other people grieving their moms and grandmas that day. Yeah.
4: Imagine a little Aiden running around.
3: So, yeah, just a little Aiden running around.
5: To tell kids not to be kids is crazy.
6: Yeah. Or, like, send them, like, on a, what is it called, scavenger hunt. All right, find the one that's the most recent. Or, like, find the oldest. You're reading the freaking, let's be real.
3: Go find the saddest people.
5: Yeah.
6: Tell us who has the nicest tombstone with all the pictures.
5: Oh, you'll be reading how you see a chili, like, damn, I wonder how that food died. Yeah.
3: Go find the oldest person here. Go.
6: Yeah. All right. There's things you can do for that. Right. I'm just saying. So it's three siblings. It's her and her brothers.
3: Yep.
6: And two grandkids. So is it one of her kids? Or how many, whose kids are they? Who are the grandkids?
3: Her two kids.
6: Selena's two kids. Yeah. Okay.
7: Oh, gotcha.
6: So this is for sure a lot on her.
7: Yeah.
6: Because the other ones would be like, yeah, we're not there. But the grandkids are like, no, mom, she's really nice.
3: Yeah.
7: I'm gonna go grandma.
6: La señora grandma? Okay. Let's go to Cynthia in Long Beach. What's up, Cynthia? Good morning.
2: Hi. Good morning, Brown Bear.
6: Hola. Cynthia, you are a stepmom.
2: I am a stepmom.
3: I already hate you.
6: Dun, dun, dun. Hey!
3: Hey!
2: I like what Concrete said. We should celebrate step parents too.
5: Absolutely.
2: But I am a stepmom. I raised my stepdaughter and my stepson. They're older than my two boys. And I do think Selena should go and celebrate, you know, with her mom at the cemetery. I mean, stepmom doesn't have to be there. I mean, I don't know how recent.
6: 4 years.
3: 4 years. Yeah. It's still pretty fresh.
2: 4 years. And do something with the stepmom afterwards. But yeah, I did raise my stepkids. My stepdaughter was 7 and my stepson was 4 when they moved in with me.
6: And are you by any chance on Bluetooth? Can you put us to your ear, please?
5: Or are you underwater?
6: Yeah. It sounds like
2: I'm just trying to hear me now.
6: It's still the same.
5: Oh.
2: I'm driving, that's why.
6: Maybe the
9: get a ticket,
6: the
9: your step
5: it's okay.
9: To pray for it.
6: Yeah, they stopped, pretextual stops. They got that. Reportedly, allegedly. All right. But you say that it should be something that is celebrated.
2: Hello?
6: Yes. All right, bye, stepmom.
9: Bye. See?
6: No, stepmom.
3: See you, stepmom.
6: Bye, stepmom.
3: My real mom knew how to use the phone.
9: Yeah.
6: Oh, goodness. Oh, goodness. All right, let's go to TT in South LA. What's up, TT?
10: TT. Hello.
6: Hi there. TT, we're talking to our homegirl, Selena. Selena has a stepmom. Her mom passed away 4 years ago. Selena's older. She has two kids, and those two kids love this stepmom. And matter of fact, they want to celebrate the stepmom for Mother's Day, and so does Selena's dad. They want to have a whole celebration at the house. Only Selena and her two brothers are like, nah, nah, nah, nah, nah. We're not trying to do that. We're trying to go see our mom at the cemetery. This is disrespectful. What would you tell her to do?
10: I would say go to the gravesite.
6: Go to the gravesite. Go with moms.
10: Yes.
6: Talk about it.
10: Because you only get one mother at the end of the day, and that lady just came back around, and she only been around for a couple of years. So,
6: yeah. 4 years. Have her earn it.
10: She haven't earned her privileges yet, so I would go see my mom.
6: You haven't had a sleepover night where I don't come back till the Sunday. You have not earned it yet. All you've done is pick him up from school. That's it. All right, let's go to Sarah in Corona. What's up, Sarah? Good morning, Sarah.
11: Okay.
6: Hey, Sarah.
11: Hello.
6: Hi, Sarah. Talk to us. What would you tell Selena? She is feeling like celebrating her stepmom this Mother's Day would be disrespectful to her mother who passed away. Her and her brothers and her family usually just go to the cemetery. But this year, not only does her dad want them to celebrate her stepmom, so do her kids. Her two kids love the stepmom, are actually calling her grandma. And baby girl Selena is feeling some type of way. What would you tell her?
11: So I lost my mom last year to cancer. And my dad also moved on very quickly. And luckily, I don't live in the same state. I talk to him every day, but I haven't met this lady. Difference between me and Selena, she lives there. Her kids are involved with her every day, pickup and everything else. I don't think the host who suggested going to the cemetery and celebrating the stepmom has ever lost a mom, because that's an absolute no. I think if they want to celebrate her, maybe do it the day before, or the day after, or a Friday, another day, but not Mother's Day. Mm. Mother's Day belongs to Mama.
6: So wow. Not
11: my
6: the
11: kids
6: day
11: will
6: of.
11: Never call her grandma anything.
6: And for the record, you probably would you let her watch your kids?
11: Nah.
6: It seems like you drew the line. Yeah. Oh, okay. But, no. But it feels like you're standing on a line. Like
5: it's
6: hey,
5: a different relationship.
6: Yeah.
7: For sure.
6: I'm not gonna let that relationship blossom. However, these kids have a relationship with that step grandmother.
11: So yeah, since they have a relationship with her, I think they could celebrate her. I just don't think it would be Mother's Day.
6: On Mother's Day.
5: Yeah, because sometimes biological mothers aren't moms. You know what I'm saying? Just like biological fathers always aren't always dads.
7: Yeah, they're
5: you know
7: not
5: what I'm
7: present.
5: Saying? I don't think
11: they have. It sounds like Selena and her siblings had a really close relationship with their mom.
3: Mm-hmm.
11: So that's why I would say, since they did have that good relationship, let that still be Mother's Day, and for her to be able to celebrate her mom. Because you also got to remember, the stepmom is a walking reminder that her mom isn't there.
6: Yeah, that's how
11: so
6: she sees it.
11: So when they show up over on Mother's Day, I just left the cemetery. Now I got to come look at you. Nah.
6: You're gonna get the day before if you get one. It's kind of like, I didn't know this, but it's kind of like, you know how the day before Valentine's Day is for
7: side chicks.
5: Yeah, when you
6: the day before Mother's Day is
5: side when you have
3: side
5: a girl
3: moms.
5: Though.
3: Side moms.
6: No, I know, but it's a trip. I'm
5: but when your stepmom or your stepfather is present in that present moment, then you should celebrate them, I think.
6: Yeah, you know what I'm saying?
5: Yeah. You know,
6: but we don't have a passed away parent, so
5: no, I get it. You know, so it's different, I guess, because maybe I don't have that, so my opinion is kind of biased.
6: Same, but that's everybody, brother. That's everybody, bro. Yeah. All right, and you're also not you don't celebrate Father's Day just because you made her call you Daddy Greg, okay? That doesn't count. I see your posts every year. KPWR-FM-HD1 Los Angeles, it's Power 106, LA's number one for hip-hop. Buenos dias. We are talking to our homegirl, Selena, who didn't want to call in because she didn't want to be judged. I get her. I understand. Mm-hmm. Because there's plenty of things to like pick apart over here.
7: Yeah.
6: So she has two kids, 8 and 6, and they love their step-grandmother. It's the mom that moved in when her mom unfortunately passed away. And this lady to her is like, yeah, she helps out. She's nice. She treats them really well.
4: Yeah.
6: Her words, she's even more of a grandmother than other real grandmothers would be.
5: Yeah.
6: However, it's Mother's Day, and I'm not trying to celebrate her. I'm trying to go to the cemetery and celebrate my mom. Only thing is, my dad is pushing us to go to his house to celebrate her, and so are my two kids. These are the only grandkids in their situation.
7: Yes, it is. Three
6: siblings, and these are only two grandkids, so they hold a lot of weight.
3: They do,
6: you know, and maybe to her it feels like they've chosen the stepmom over the passed away mom, but that's who they know.
3: Mm-hmm. Exactly,
6: so young, that's who they know,
3: and that's probably frustrating because like Selena's probably like, dude, I just wish you would have met grandma and she would have been doing all these things for you instead. But now it's this other lady, Grandma Lulu.
5: And that's the thing, bro. It's that sometimes, you know, I was talking to Greg off the air, is that we're talking about the fact that sometimes women just tend to be, not that they're trying to be the mom.
7: Yeah.
5: Women are just nurturers by nature, bro.
3: Motherly.
5: Motherly. You know what I'm saying? So it just comes out naturally, I feel, you know.
6: Were you trying to talk to him about his past stepmom?
5: We were just talking.
4: I was telling him that she tried to make me chorizo con huevo once, but she's white, so she didn't know how to make it, like, the Mexican way.
6: Yeah.
4: And then I was like, this is disgusting. Don't ever make this ever in your life. Like,
5: I could see little 6-year-old Greg saying that. This is disgusting.
6: What is this?
5: Disgusting.
4: And, she was trying to be, like, that mom role. Like, you're not going to be my mom. Yeah. Like, get out of here.
6: And honestly, it doesn't have to go to whether they're a good person or a bad person. Yeah. They could be a perfectly fine person, but it's what you're going through. It's the dynamic of the household, all of that. This lady seems like an incredible person.
3: I know.
7: I don't know. I feel like the way that she started seeing the dad is where it gets very tricky, because if Selena's saying, like, we suspect that she came along when my mom was on her deathbed, of course.
6: They also have no proof. It's just, I have a feeling.
3: Just suspicions.
6: Because, like, give us something. Give us why.
4: Mm-hmm. Yeah.
6: Give us because your dad started sneaking out, or give us because, like, she knew some things about your mom's, like, last days. But it's just, like, honestly, I'll make up a little story in my mind to make me hate you.
3: Yeah.
6: Yeah, like, I'll make it up.
7: Yeah.
6: Let's go to Vanessa in Riverside. Good morning.
9: Good morning, brown bag.
6: Vanessa, talk to us.
3: Morning.
6: What would you tell Selena?
9: Hi. Yeah, I would tell Selena that she can't pick and choose. If this woman loves her children, and obviously I think she loves Selena and her brothers, then they should honor her on Mother's Day. It doesn't mean that they're dishonoring their mom. It just means that they're saying thank you for all the nice things that you've done. And maybe they honor their mom by going another day, just the adults, to the cemetery without the kids, since the kids can't run around. Mm-hmm. And they honor her that way. Let's honor the living, but we can also honor the dead on another day.
3: Forget the dead. Oh, no. We'll get to you when we get to you.
5: Oh, we'll get to you on November 1st. Yeah. El Día de los Muertos. Oh. Coco.
3: Damn. Vanessa said
6: not
3: it's Mother's
6: Day. Give your mom the side piece, Dave.
3: Hey, Vanessa said it's Mother's Day, not Dead Mother's Day.
12: Yeah. Jeez. Oh. Who's alive right now?
3: Wow. Oh, they get first dibs.
12: Yeah. Whoever's alive is good.
5: Oh, Mama Coco.
3: Mama Coco.
6: Papa. Oh. That's a great movie. Go watch that. Oh. By the way, VK's Coco.
7: He does. Oh, now you're quiet. Now you're quiet.
6: That. And it's probably because of the mom relationships there. Oh. I'm gonna lie. Power 106, number one for hip hop in Huntington Park.
5: Shout out to all the peritos in Huntington Park.
6: All right, how are you feeling?
3: I don't hate Coco.
7: Yeah,
3: okay?
7: You do. You've said it.
3: I just said my grandma's camera. Better than Coco.
12: Just picture the little kids. Just remember
6: that doesn't make
12: me.
6: It
12: doesn't.
5: Remember.
6: Yeah. Every other movie is not like your real life, but it's like you're not like, I hate it because it's not like my real life.
3: I didn't say I hate it. I just said Grandma Coco didn't do anything. She just sat there the whole time.
12: What? She built a whole family. They make shoes.
6: Exactly.
12: Yeah.
7: We have a whole movie because of her.
6: Yeah. Mm. Yeah, she gave us Mexican representation in Disney.
5: That was a real woman right there, dog.
6: Yeah.
3: That didn't get paid.
12: She did it for the love. For the love
5: she
12: of
5: did
12: game.
5: It for the cultura.
12: Yeah.
6: Mm-hmm. Angie in Glendale. Angie in Glendale. Okay, good morning.
13: Good morning, brown bag.
6: Hi, honey. Hi. Ooh, Angie, you sound amazing. Angie, talk to us. We are talking to our homegirl, Selena. Selena doesn't want to celebrate her stepmother for Mother's Day. Her mom has passed away. Selena's older. She's 27, and she has two kids. The two kids, though, they love this new abuelita that they've never had because they really don't remember Selena's mom. Mm-hmm. And they want to celebrate that grandma as well as the dad. The dad wants to celebrate that grandma. Selena and her two brothers, they're like, no, we got to go to the cemetery for moms. Mm-hmm. This is disrespectful. What do you say?
13: Oh. I mean, I can speak on the behalf of the kids because I've been in that kid's position before. So I lost my mom when I was super young, and then my dad got married a few years later. So I also had the whole stepmom experience too.
6: Oh.
13: And I'll, honestly, like, Selena, I love you. Want to honor your mom. You know, I still honor my mom too on Mother's Day, but I also make time, you know, to celebrate my stepmom because she also came into my life at a difficult time during my teenage years. And, you know, you know how we can all be during our teenage years.
6: Wow.
12: Yeah.
6: That's hard.
13: So, and, you know, absolutely, you know, honoring, you know, the people who are, you know, still around is so important, especially, you know, making time to honor the people who've passed on. And, you know, my family's made sure that I've never been sad on Mother's Day. You know, they've always made sure I've been surrounded by love and aww, warmth and happiness. So I think it's so important for her to make sure to remember that she's a mom too. And she should also take that time to celebrate with her kids. And, you know, especially it sounds like her stepmom is very involved in the grandkids' lives. So, you know, showing these kids that, you know, there's happiness in sadness sometimes, and she should definitely celebrate her mom with her brothers and maybe not involve the kids in that, you know, they can go mourn and, you know, have that moment together, but, you know, let the kids also have that day to honor their mom and celebrate their own mom too. Mm-hmm.
3: Yeah, maybe the dad is like, dude, I don't want my kids crying all day on Sunday.
13: Of course, yeah. Absolutely. Who wants, I mean, they're kids, you know, they don't know any better, and it's the adults who create that, you know, environment for them. So I think it's important for the kids to, you know, look back on Mother's Day and remember it as a happy day, a good day.
6: Right.
5: Well said.
6: I have a question. When you would celebrate your mom, would it be like on the same day? Like, have you done that where you went to the cemetery and then you celebrated your stepmom?
13: Absolutely. Yeah. Yeah. Me and my sister, my dad, we'd go to the cemetery in the morning. You know, we'd take flowers. We'd
14: We light incense and all that stuff. And, you know, later in the afternoon, we get together with the rest of the family, all the moms and, you know, my stepmom, and, you know, celebrate all together, you know. And even though we're all together celebrating, we also honor the dead when we're together as well. Even though we're not,
6: it's not
14: the
6: just
14: cemetery,
6: yeah.
14: You know, we're still doing a cheers for the people who've passed on. And
6: if
14: that.
6: You're in Glendale, you probably at the like Forest Lawn. This is a beautiful
3: fancy
6: cemetery.
3: One. Yeah.
6: I'll see you there. Angie, why did you never take stepmom to the cemetery?
14: Well, actually, my mom is buried in a different state, so we're not living in that same state anymore. Okay. Yeah, we moved over a couple years ago, but I mean, I'm sure she's always been super respectful of, you know, my mom and my mom's side of the family. You know, we're still very close with them. So
6: when you did go, she didn't go with you guys.
14: Well, she wasn't around at that time.
6: Okay. Got you.
14: She wasn't around at that time. So when we had moved, we moved over to California.
6: Dang.
14: So
6: your dad said, we're not going to even be close. Come on.
5: I love it.
6: Your dad said, we're going to go straight away.
5: I love it.
6: Well, I got me thinking of like my plans now, like when I pass, like I'm going to set Jorjito and Luisito aside. Now, like, you know, you got to be like, now you got to have the convo.
3: With your kids?
6: Yeah. She's like, make sure. No stepmom ever comes in between our relationship, okay? Now or when I'm dead. Nobody else? Just me? I'm talking
5: to me? Oh, no, for sure. Yeah. Nah.
6: Like, what? Imagine on Father's Day, you know what? We'll celebrate Papa Christian. We'll celebrate him the day after Father's Day.
7: Hell
6: on
7: no.
6: Father's Day, let's celebrate
7: the new one.
5: You want to shut your mouth right now?
6: Yeah, we'll celebrate Daddy Fabio.
3: Nah.
5: Fabio. Zeus.
6: Daddy Zeus.
5: I know.
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6: Man, shout out to all the mommies out there.
7: See you.
6: Tomorrow is Mother's Day. I mean Sunday. Shout out to the single moms. Shout out to the stepmoms. Shout out to the moms in heaven. Hey, shout out to the teen moms.
5: Hey, and is this the first Mother's Day that lands on the Mexican and American Mother's Day?
3: Probably in a while.
6: No, it
3: in
6: happens.
3: While.
6: It happens the next time it's gonna happen is in 2037. Yeah.
7: Oh, in 11 years. Oh, we got time.
6: Yeah.
5: Are you gonna celebrate in Spanish or in English?
7: Huh?
5: Are you going to celebrate in Spanish and English?
6: What?
5: Mother's Day. Happy Mother's Day. Feliz Día de las Madres.
7: My mom speaks only Spanish, so Español.
5: Oh, okay.
6: Great question. Thanks for that. I was about to go into the whole teen mom spiel, but it's
5: Oh, no, do it, please.
7: No,
5: teen moms.
7: No. Cool. Shout out to all the teen moms, like you were saying, Latif.
3: Yeah. You were a teen mom, Latif.
6: I was a teen mom. We deserve it. We deserve a turn up. I'm working on it. We're working on a turn up for all the former teen moms. Not the actual teen moms right now. You guys still go to school. All right?
3: Yeah.
6: It's not
7: graduate.
6: For you.
3: Finish.
6: It's the ones that grew up.
3: Finish
6: the
3: school.
6: The former teen moms.
7: Oh, yes. Former teen moms.
6: What?
7: What'd you say?
5: I'm saying like this.
6: We're fat?
5: No.
6: Oh, my God.
5: No, I'm saying.
6: The
5: pregnant ones, están panzonas, no? Pues tienen panza.
7: You do?
3: Because of the baby.
5: I'm not pregnant, though.
6: I was going to say, like, the pregnant teen moms. They probably already have little Aiden, Jaden, and all the...
7: Running around. Yeah.
5: Little silver teeth kids running around.
6: Last thing we need to know is we're called fat right now, brother.
5: I didn't say fat, panzonas.
7: That's the same.
3: That right before Mother's Day. You know, mothers, you know, sometimes feel a way about their post, you know, child body, you know?
6: Say something nice about the mommies out there, my friend.
5: Man, put on the faja.
7: The waist straightener? Oh my God.
6: It'll look good today.
5: Put on the faja.
6: Do you want flowers or not?
3: Flowers or fajas?
6: Wow.
7: You're horrible.
5: Por favor, put on the faja.
6: Wow.
5: Para que te baje la panza. No, I'm just.
6: You need a faja. You don't even have kids, and you get pregnant. None of that. Well, all right, we have tickets to go see Usher and Chris Brown. Since it's Mother's Day weekend coming up, we are going to do a for or against. You're going to choose someone in this room. I would choose Khan and vote against him.
7: Yeah.
6: Because we're going to do a timer. Timer's up. Right. You get to choose someone in this room that's going to play for you.
12: All right.
6: And then you can choose whether you think they're going to win or think they're going to lose, all right? You could win these tickets, all right? It's Power 106, LA's number one for hip-hop. 106.

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1: Buenos días.
0: Good morning to you. Good and morning. You. Y tú también. Y también a ti. Yay. Mándame saludos a tu mamá. It's pre-Mother's Day weekend. Or yes. Mother's Day weekend.
2: Yeah. Yeah.
0: Let's give her the whole 3 days. Why
2: yeah.
0: not?
2: Oh, I'll
0: the whole
2: give
0: her the whole 3 days. What?
2: I'll get
0: send her some mimosas today.
3: Mm-hmm.
0: Donuts, mimosas.
4: Something. Chocolate.
0: Let her get the edge off. Anyway, we have tickets right now to go see Usher and Chris Usher. Brown at SoFi Stadium. Yeah. And the callers have chosen.
4: Oh.
0: They are going for and against Concretion.
2: Yeah.
4: Concrete. Yay!
0: Concrete.
4: That makes me happy.
0: Cree and Compton is going for you.
1: Ooh. Okay, good.
0: Okay. Sarah and Islos. Against.
1: Okay, Sarah.
0: Okay. All one right. of them will win, depending yes. on what you do with these 10 seconds. Okay, okay. I'm going to put 10 seconds on the clock.
1: A lot.
0: In 10 seconds. What?
3: Sarah, get your fits ready.
1: Sarah, get your
4: yeah. yeah, girl.
0: Okay. In right, 10 seconds, because Mother's Day is this Sunday.
1: This Sunday.
0: Name seven things,
1: seven things
0: you can gift mom on Mother's Day. Go.
1: A car, a purse, flowers, a wallet, earrings, a necklace, shoes, balloons, cake, cupcakes.

0: I'm just wondering.
1: No. VIP tickets to Khan's show tonight.
0: Because you said, like, what? Car, shoes?
2: Yeah, I know.
3: I said car, shoes, necklace, wallet, earrings, purse, wallet.
0: Can I spin the wheel?
3: Yeah.
2: Well, give her her gift already.
0: No, you know what he gave me?
3: We also said.
0: You know what he gave me?
3: Yeah.
0: He gave me 2 minutes at his comedy show tonight.
2: What? Mm-hmm.
3: But don't. Oh! She ain't gonna show up. I already know.
0: Okay, because we've been saying on air, like, yeah, I'm gonna go to his comedy show, right? Mm-hmm. And it están reclamando.
3: They're like, hey, where was she at? Uh-huh. Well, the whole team, everybody is like, hey, where's Brownback?
0: Don't the whole team in now.
1: Okay,
0: now,
1: hold on.
2: You've never invited us.
0: Exactly.
3: I've never invited you guys?
0: Never. Thank you, guys. Never.
3: Really?
1: You don't have to be invited. Just show up.
3: Yes, thank you.
0: No.
3: So when are you going to show up?
1: Yeah. I'll show up.
3: Tonight.
2: Yeah. Where is it? I don't even know.
0: Pasadena,
2: where
0: it's at.
3: It's at the Ice House in Pasadena.
2: Mm-hmm, mm-hmm.
0: And inviting us to be in the crowd is different than inviting us
3: no,
0: to
3: I
0: be on
3: No, I want you guys
0: stage.
3: To come on stage with me.
0: See?
3: We're going to hold hands. We're going to raise them.
2: Are we going to
0: raise them to the sky?
3: We're going to raise them.
1: Tell jokes like a band.
3: Yes. So if you guys say it, you guys are going to show up, show up. If not, don't say it.
0: See, here's the thing with Khan. He doesn't want to invite you. He wants you to tell him you want to be invited. You get what I'm saying?
2: Concrete.
0: Like, he doesn't want to seem like a pick me. Like, okay. Hey, so do you guys want to come? So that's why I think he's never invited us.
3: No, yeah, right. No, it's just that I know you guys, like, you know, we're together all the time. So the last thing you want to do is see my mug again on the weekend.
2: You see Greg all the time.
1: Yeah, you see me all the
2: yeah,
1: time.
2: You see yeah. Greg all the
3: well,
2: time.
3: I love you, Greg.
1: Oh, I see. I love you too.
0: Well, wow.
3: No, but people have been asking about you guys, and if you guys want
2: to. You don't invite us. I need an invitation. I'm sorry. I'm very old school Mexican.
3: Si no es quinceañera. No hay centros de mesa.
0: It needs to be a picture of you, curled, your hair curled, and like, ven a mi quince años.
3: Ven.
0: Yes. All right, today, Ice House Pasadena.
3: Yes.
0: Okay.
3: Pull up.
0: So we're all going to go up together.
3: Okay, everybody wants
2: ice
3: to come up.
2: House? Ice?
0: This feels a little less special, less... Less happy Mother's Day, Letty.
1: It was supposed to be for Letty.
0: Happy Mother's Day, Letty. You and Vic are going to go do some jokes.
1: I'm not going to tell any jokes.
2: Oh.
0: Hey.
1: I don't want to ruin the night.
3: Oh, really? So you're doing it here, but not over there. Wow.
2: Pick and
0: choose. I love us. All right. We got Cheese Mando. What's going on, Angie?
2: Yes, you guys, we do. Because Kesha says her favorite piece of jewelry used to be a body part of hers. Okay?
0: Okay.
1: What?
2: Into that in Chismation next.
0: Who the heck is Kesha? Find out next. Power 106.3.

0: Azul, come here.
1: Now what's going on?
2: Chismation with Angie.
3: Okay, we gotta talk about Kesha, you guys. If you guys remember Kesha, she had this banger. Down.

0: Okay.
1: Crazy that song predates TikTok.
2: Wake up in the morning saying FP Diddy.
0: Yep, she changed it to it. Yeah, she did. As she should. But you guys, yesterday she actually confessed that she carries around her own placenta. Like, you know the thing that's...
2: That's a city.
1: That's a city next to your Belinda.
2: Placenta.
0: Placenta. I'm sorry.
3: You have one of those.
2: No, she doesn't. She's not pregnant.
0: I'm not pregnant. I've never had a baby.
3: Oh, I thought those came already equipped.
2: No. Those
1: standard equipped?
2: Those hold the baby, but your body creates it.
3: Oh, then I have one of those.
0: No, so yesterday, Kesha was actually talking about it, that she carries her own placenta. Listen.
4: So your placenta supposedly gives you second sight,
2: mm-hmm.
4: helps open your third eye. This is according to my mother. So she stuck it in the oven, she put it in a box, and she found it when I was like 21 years old in the basement. So now I carry it around.
2: She carried.
3: Some people eat it.
2: When she was a baby.
0: Yeah, when she was a baby.
3: Placenta.
2: No, I know, no, but no, my no. placenta is also yeah. when I have the baby. Like my baby's placenta.
1: So maybe that's,
0: placenta. It was right. her placenta
1: so maybe that's
0: where she
1: kid's
0: was in.
1: Placenta.
2: Yeah, that's crazy.
1: Wow.
0: But she made it into a jewelry. So she like actually made it
2: like a medallion.
0: Yeah. And she carries it with her all the time.
1: I know that smells crazy.
2: Couldn't see another hit, but.
1: Yeah. She had hits.
0: Actually, yeah, she did have
1: hits. We actually went over. She has five.
3: That's not weird. I carry my own foreskin here. Stop just kidding.
1: Why don't we all look?
2: I have my own ombligo.
1: How much?
0: Yeah.
1: Well, I can't take my eyes off.
2: Where's it at?
0: But that would be weird if we were, or if we would be carrying our own, like, ombligo, like you said, Leti. But she made it into a jewelry piece, and she's like, it's art.
1: Her mom's a hippie, for
2: she
1: sure.
2: She must be.
0: Yeah. And you know what? I was actually looking at other stuff from Kesha, and she's actually admitted that she would ask fans to send her teeth.
1: Oh.
0: Their own teeth. Yeah. Because she's like, that'll make me feel closer to them. And till this day, she also admitted that she likes to collect like her loved ones' teeth as well.
3: And then they say, oh, celebrities are weird. No, we're not. Yeah, they are.
2: Yeah.
1: That's weird. Bro.
2: I think that's not specific to celebrities. I think that's
0: it's
2: for
0: just
2: sure
0: Kesha.
2: A Kesha
3: white
2: shirt.
3: People?
1: Hippie.
2: No, Kesha.
3: Wow. You're going to say it.
2: You
3: white
2: did
3: people.
2: That. No.
0: Yeah.
2: Kesha.
3: That's definitely
2: Kesha,
3: white people thing right there.
0: Mm-hmm. Yeah, she does it with her little kitty cats too, all that stuff. It's her thing. It's her
2: what
0: thing.
2: What does she do? Wait.
0: She said, like, I have my cats. Her little teeth taken out because they were I don't know, the little kitty wisdom teeth. I collect those too. I'm like the tooth fairy.
1: Oh, that's so gross.
0: Okay. That's her thing. That's
2: I don't want to say anything else about her because I feel like she's going to
1: cast a spell. And you're
0: gonna go, yeah.
3: She definitely woke up with P. Diddy.
0: Whoa, she did not know.
2: Woke up in FP Diddy, is what you said? Crazy, guys.
1: So she was feeling like
0: all right, yeah. That's the information brought to you guys by your Toyota dealers. I'm Angie from Brownback Mornings.
5: If it's hip-hop, you know Letty's on.
6: Yeah, go. Rap sheet.
5: Letty set. Go!
2: We have been on the search for a freaking World Cup anthem. We played song after song after song. We hit you with the Karim León. What's that fool's name?
1: Jelly Roll.
2: Mm-hmm. Yeah, that very nice. No, right?
0: No.
2: I think Daddy Yankee did one too. And we're
3: hard.
2: Like,
3: no. It was hard pass.
2: So they brought in the OG. They brought in Shakira.
1: What?
2: And she has given us a taste of her World Cup track, the new one, 2026. Okay. This song is called Dai, not Die, D-A-I-D-A-I. Maybe.
0: Oh, okay.
2: I don't know. Listen, it sounds like this. Hopefully, if Shakira can't say this, I don't know who can, but hopefully she does. Listen.

0: All right, what are that we feeling? What are we feeling?
1: Nah. I was waiting for that build up. It was like a chill song. It's a good song.
0: It's only a tease of the song.
1: I'm waiting for like the hook. The,
0: and there's also a music video. You got to watch it. Brown Bag Mornings 106 on Instagram, because she does the like she's like twerking.
1: Ooh.
0: Cute.
1: Oh, no.
2: She definitely always channels like either Caribbean or African vibes, because even in the past ones, there's very like, you know.
3: The Waka Waka was in over there.
2: Yeah, and then I think there was another one. It was actually a remix from another original song, right? One of the World Cup records.
0: Well, Shakira is considered Caribbean.
2: She's Colombian?
0: She was born and raised in Barranquilla, Colombia.
2: Okay.
3: Yeah, this is Jan.
2: Well, then she channels it.
0: Yeah. I don't know, guys. I don't know about her appropriating.
2: She channels it.
0: Okay, so we like it, yes or no? It seems like you guys don't like it.
1: It's an incomplete because it has potential. I just like the songs that she made for the World Cup were so hype. You know what I'm saying? Like in the hook. Yeah, so this one is like, it's a little more chill.
4: I need more hype.
3: I know, but this is the preview, and I hear it at the end.
0: We never got the chance to say this is hot or this is not for the other anthems. Mm-hmm. That now that we have the power, we're just saying no to everything. Mm-hmm. Let's just let these things be.
4: No.
2: We have power of attorney here.
0: Yeah, no, we don't. Have
2: whack.
0: Yeah. Okay, here it is again. Make the anthem.
2: No.
0: Because we said we were going to do that when I played the Daddy Yankee one. Where's the Brown Bag Cup anthem? You specifically, Con, said it. And then Vic said he's writing everything.
3: Yep.
1: Oh, yeah, every word.
2: They need to give it to Chayanne or...
3: No. Ricky Martin.
2: Wrong Ricky. Dude. Ricky Martin.
3: Yeah, wrong Puerto Rican.
2: Ricky Martin.
0: Okay. All right. Well, let's give it to DJ E-Man. How about that?
5: Hi.
1: Good morning.
0: E-Man.
5: I can't hate on Shakira, by the way.
0: Why?
5: Because she follows me on Twitter.
0: Wow.
5: So, hey.
1: Oh. Big flex.
0: Okay.
5: Sorry, I had the big flex.
0: Hey, can you help us make our anthem?
5: Sure.
0: We got to do it.
4: It'll be a little one.
5: Wow.
1: Wow.
0: You wonder why you'll never make some power when I say
1: yeah, you wonder why E-Man is always short with you.
0: Yeah. E-Man, get in the mix. It's Friday. Love you.
5: Let's go, y'all.
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0: DJ E-Mangus on the turntable.
1: There it is. I'm feeling good on this Friday, y'all.
2: Hey. Yeah.
0: Hey. Time to get some Bossa Nova. That was in that song. Yeah. Remix. Super tight. DJ E-Man.
1: Yes, yes.
0: You want to send a special Happy Mother's Day shout out to
1: Yes. Happy Mother's Day to my wife, Joy.
0: Hey, love you guys.
1: To my mom, Virginia. Hey. Celebrating all the moms out there. Happy yes. Mother's Day.
0: What's Joy's twin sister's name?
1: Judy.
0: Judy.
1: Yes.
0: Yeah, they're twins.
1: They are twins. Yeah.
0: Okay, keep it here. More Brown Bag Mornings on the way. What's going down, my friend over there, Concretion?
3: Let me ask you guys, do you love eating your partner's groceries?
0: Huh?
4: What?
0: Ask well, E-Man,
3: you
0: do, ask E-Man,
3: well,
0: ask E-Man.
3: Well, if you...
0: Go.
3: Hey, E-Man, do you love eating your partner's groceries? It might not be that you're craving it. It might be something more sinister than that.
0: They do call him the little demon.
3: Yeah, ooh. Do you like eating Vons or Ralph's or Miami groceries? Let me know.
0: Or H Mart. Hey! Hey. Like a grocery. Give it here. It's Power 106. Windows ES.
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4: Hi, I'm Fred Martin, founder of Compton Kids Club. 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Tom is a rock star. 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Let's fast forward. Tom is in schools in Compton, hanging out with the kids in the piano classes. Brother Tom Steyer hangs out in the studio with us. These are the seeds that he's

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1: I love that song.
0: Right?
1: Oh, my God.
2: The whole 5-minute version of it?
0: Stop it. It was 3 minutes and 45 seconds, Greg. It's Power 106. Oh, the beat? Frog. Frog, yeah.
3: I never thought about it like that.
0: Rivet. Power 106, Brown Bag Mornings, one of the ads. Good morning to you. Hey, and we got to big up our firefighters, man. Big up to the firefighters.
1: God, I need a calendar right now.
2: A firefighter calendar?
0: Hey, tomorrow, Saturday, May 9th, is Fire Service Day. And firefighters are encouraging you to go visit a fire station.
3: Oh.
0: Yeah, they're actually doing this from 10 a.m. to 4 p.m. Ladies, kids. Like, I know the one by my crib, I'm going to take Luisito too. Because he loves, like, fire stations and all of that. Like, that was his thing. With Blippi. Going to the fire station and all of that on the YouTube videos. But, yes, Fire Service Day is tomorrow. And you can go visit a fire station. They're going to have some cool activities. And actually, big up to Fire Chief Jaime Moore. He's one of us, y'all. Think you have him in Venice?
2: Yeah, Venice.
0: Yeah, and he will be out in different fire stations if you want to go see him and pay him a visit, all right? He's going to be at Fire Station 86. That's on Vineland Avenue in Los Angeles. We're also going to put up these... all of this info on Brown Bag Mornings 106 on Instagram. Yep. He's also going to be at Fire Station 88 in Sepulveda Boulevard in Sherman Oaks. He's going to hit a Pico area in Los Angeles. He's also going to be at the South Harbor Boulevard Fire Station 112, where the players dwell. All right, we got those info, all that info for you, Brown Bag Mornings 106 on Instagram. Mm-hmm. Big up again to all of our firefighters out there. If you're a firefighter and you listen to us, that's pretty cool.
3: Yeah.
2: Oh, yeah.
3: Gracias.
1: Yeah.
0: Like, shot. Like, what? Like, what? Are we playing in the truck?
2: In the fire truck?
0: Bro, what?
3: What?
0: I don't know.
2: They got to turn down the sirens to turn us up?
0: Brother.
1: They're hot.
0: Yeah.
1: Because they play with fire all
0: the time. They do. And they got a big old hose. Huh?
2: And a pole.
4: Yeah. I want to do the pole. Yeah, I want to go to the...
3: Me too. Of course you want to do it. Yeah. What's your name going to be? Candy? Pause. What is it?
4: Yeah. Suspicious package.
1: Yeah. Y'all have a helmet.
0: They do have helmets. Yeah, they're safety first. They're safety first. And they can carry a body.
4: And they got a puppy.
0: Yeah. Ooh. Okay, anyways, this is getting weird. Take your kids to your local fire station and learn all about it. I'm sure this would... If I was taken when I was younger, I could have been a fire lady. I don't know. Who knows? Yeah. You don't know who you're going to inspire if you take your kid
3: right.
0: And they remember, like, oh, yeah, my dad or my mom took me to the fire station, and boom, now I fight fires.
4: Wow.
0: Okay?
1: And save cats.
0: Yeah.
3: And have a Dalmatian.
0: Yeah.
4: Oh, yeah, those are cool.
0: All right. Yeah. Well, yeah, we appreciate you. Shout out to all our firefighters out there. Again, tomorrow is Fire Service Day. It's Power 106. Let's get into...
5: To make money move. To make money move.
0: Mother's Day is on Sunday, my friends.
1: Yes, yeah.
0: I told you earlier this week, hurry up and do your reservations. Mm-hmm. I told you last week, matter of fact, do your reservations...
3: He did.
0: Make
3: he did
0: sure you buy those things because why? Inflation, higher prices,
3: yeah,
0: inflation,
3: all that.
0: Yeah, the same bouquet today is going to cost you a 10 times more than last year.
2: You guys have time for a quick hack for flowers? Costco. Costco.
1: Oh, I was going to say cemetery.
3: Oh, he wins.
1: Yeah.
0: Do you have to wait till the family?
1: And you don't have to have a membership.
2: Damn.
3: You went.
1: Hey. Plot twist.
0: Power 106, number one for hip hop in Whittier, man.
1: Shout out to all the Pritas in Whittier.
0: If there's a cemetery over there, please do not let concrete.
2: Rose Hills. Yeah, Rose Hills. Stay away from their
1: Connors Lawn. They probably got the better flowers
0: there. Back to what I was saying. Wow. If you don't have reservations, I know everything's probably all reserved up. There is actually something cool that you could do because you know how much moms love chicken fingers. Canes. Canes is offering a deal this Mother's Day. Yay! Mother's Day BOGO deal.
3: Ooh.
0: Spreading twice the love. So you go, you buy one, you get one free.
1: Whoa.
2: Hey, a three-finger combo? Or what is it? The box combo? What is it?
1: So moms love fingers.
4: And
1: chicken fingers.
0: I feel like that's more for chicken the kids, tenders. But granted, I do love me some canes. Like, I have driven really far and waited.
1: Raising
0: when there was
1: canes.
0: Only one canes out here by in Buena Park, I did wait
1: the
0: with my
1: sauce.
0: Friend Jen.
1: So fire. The sauce is so fire.
4: Toast.
3: Ooh, the
1: toast.
2: The Texas toast.
1: The lemonade.
0: The chain is offering buy one, get one free box combos, all right? Ooh. The box combo, baby. Sunday and Monday, all right?
2: That's four fingers.
0: That's four fingers. That is four fingers.
1: That is four.
0: What else does your mom want? Because I know better. I know that there's canes. I know that's gray.
1: You know what my mom wants?
0: Okay.
1: A trip to Vegas.
0: You mentioned that
1: a trip to Vegas.
0: I took my mom this past weekend because I know we're gonna have like our family stuff here, but I took her this past weekend when we were there for the fight to Sahara, bro.
1: It was so. I took my dad and dude, what VIP, dog. They treated us like we were kings.
0: If you remember Sahara from when you were little, like definitely that was a spot that our parents would take us. I remember going to Sahara and going for the buffet because my mom loved the buffet, and that's when like buffets were like 49 cents. It was crazy, it was so crazy.
2: Miss those days.
0: So clearly, they renovated. Sahara and it looks so ritzy, it looks such a vibe. Ooh. But they do have photos from like previous years, like the old school photos of like it, like the rat pack. Of all the celebrities that would go and Sahara's in the background, so you kind of like see the history of it. My mom loved it, she was taking pictures everywhere, and the pool.
1: They have
0: screens all over. So, like, let's say you're there, you're in the pool because the kids or because you want to go. You could literally watch the game. They had the NBA finals. Have a whole, like,
1: it was like a thousand foot wall, just nothing but screens, like 20 different games. Yes, they even had Netflix up. My favorite place is a Tangiers bar.
0: Oh,
1: it makes you feel like I'm in like old school Vegas. And
0: they
1: have a secret menu if you know the bartender.
2: The Tangiers.
0: They have a couple different restaurants. We had to go. We got a chance to go to Bala, which is an Italian soul restaurant.
1: Fire.
0: Very, very fire. But they have a new one called Maroon.
1: Maroon.
0: And that one is like a Caribbean steakhouse.
1: Yeah.
0: People came out. They just opened it. So go and try to get reservations to either of those two. I promise you, you and your mom or whoever you take is going to enjoy that fine dining. And low key, there's so many deals.
3: Yeah.
0: You know what I'm saying? Like, there's so many deals at Sahara where it looks vibes, but it's not hurting you crazy. Definitely go check that out.
1: Yeah, for sure. And use the code POWER26 for no resort fees.
0: Oh?
1: No resort fees.
0: We got a code?
1: And the late checkout. So, go to Sahara.lv/power. 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So, te puedes poner todo pedo and wake up all late in my pedo.
4: Late checkout got me.
0: Concrete had a whole different visit than I had. You got the baddie visit. Wait, you get a code and you got the secret menu?
1: Yeah, it's a secret menu.
0: What? I'll pay for everything.
1: It's a secret menu.
0: Oh, that's crazy.
1: Everything's beautiful. It's a completely remodeled place and it's just super beautiful.
0: It looks great. It feels vibes. And my mom had made this note to me. Because we were in the room, incredible room, by the way. And she was like, you know what? Like around 15, 20 years ago, I got like some points from work, like some rewards points. And I brought my mom, so my abuelita who's passed away, I brought her to Sahara. And she's like, and it's so crazy, you're bringing me to Sahara.
3: Aww,
0: I had my little mommy like, don't cry, you just put on makeup, don't cry. Aww. But it was so cool because it's not like you're taking them to, like, it's somewhere new, but it's also something that is inside, like, feels good inside them. So the fact she had that moment and, like, that full circle, it was so tight.
1: So you went there as a kid?
0: I remember going there as a kid to the buffet. We wouldn't stay. I wouldn't stay.
1: Oh, wow. You ate there in Vegas?
0: Shut up. Because you got a baddie meal. Yeah. You got the freaking, secret menu at 10 years.
1: We stayed in state line. You know.
0: Same.
1: On the side of the road.
0: You're so dumb. We stayed in state line until that kid went.
3: What happened?
0: It was really bad.
1: What?
2: Anyway,
0: they had to change the name to Prima Donna because of it. Anyway.
3: What?
0: Sahara. Make sure you go. And what's the code, brother?
1: The code is POWER26 for no resort fees with a late checkout. Who doesn't love a late checkout, dude? Levántate hasta que ya no puedas dormir, huevón.
0: Eso mero. Take your moms. Let her feel young again with you.
1: Take your lady también.
0: The mom. My lady. All right, let's get into some studiosm.
6: Hey, Scott.
7: Hella studious.
8: What's 9 + 10?
9: 21.
7: Look at this studious fool.
1: Well, if you love eating your partner's groceries, like I do, it might not be the craving, dog. It might be something way deeper. Studies have confirmed that if you love doing that, it's probably parasites that have hijacked your neurological system.
0: What?
1: Wow. And it becomes a host. Like, you know what I'm saying? It takes over your body.
0: Wow. And this is a study, Concrete?
1: This is a study. It says parasites may consume particular nutrients like iron and B12, which can lead to cravings for sugar and processed food. basically junk food, okay. Which at that point starts altering your gut and gives you the feeling of like, whatever, I just want to eat crazy stuff. I just want to go crazy. And then you start eating crazy
0: stuff.
1: But not
0: literally. That is a crazy
2: jump. Yeah.
1: What do you mean?
2: To go from I want some junk food to I want to
0: I want that junk in the trunk.
2: Yeah.
1: My bad.
0: Cajuela things.
1: Well, I'm telling you, well, look, the common signs if you have parasite infection right now, persistent hunger or feeling full even after meals.
4: All I heard from this
0: Wait, either hungry or feeling full, which one?
1: Yeah, persistent hunger or feeling full even after meals.
0: That's a contradiction. Yeah.
1: That's what the study says. I'm not the doctor.
0: Shouldn't
1: okay?
0: you
1: I'm
0: feel
1: just
0: full
1: reporting
0: after
1: it.
0: Meals?
1: Unexplained weight loss or weight gain. Cabrón.
0: So, I'm confused.
1: I swear
2: weight
1: this
2: loss
1: is,
2: or weight gain.
1: Yes. Yeah. Unexplained bloating, constipation, diarrhea, or stomach pain.
7: That's both. Yeah. I am constipation, and then you have the runs. So.
1: Yeah, then we both have parasites. What? Increased fatigue and intense food cravings.
0: Okay, but not eating booty.
1: That's somewhere in here. Hold
0: on. Okay.
4: Let me... All I know is I'm never sharing a cup of con. That's what I took from this. Because he said that's how he started the sentence.
0: Yeah, he loves doing that.
4: Oh, my
1: God. Ah, that's just it's just entertainment.
4: Oh.
0: Okay.
7: I'm really confused.
1: Mm-hmm. Why are you confused,
7: because
1: dog?
7: Because the whole thing
0: the symptoms are like, hey, if you're normal, if you're not.
2: Yeah.
0: If you're sleepy
1: common
0: or if you're tired.
1: Common signs of parasitic being confused.
0: One thing I did learn.
1: Yeah.
0: Shout out to our homie Duno. He says that his family does, or like, they have parasite cleanses, especially in Mexico. And we don't do them here.
2: True.
0: But more than likely, because of our American diet and like living out here and then not doing those cleanses, you more than likely have like some parasitic.
2: A bunch.
1: Well, you know
0: and
1: what
0: it's
1: I do?
0: Scary
1: every
0: to
1: now,
0: think about?
2: Bad gut health.
1: Yeah. Every now and then, I get the little tube flush. Do that.
7: Wait,
1: what?
7: Yourself?
0: Talk about
1: no,
0: it.
1: No, not myself.
7: How do you
1: I
7: put the tube up your...
1: What is it called? It's called a...
4: Prostate?
1: No, not a...
0: Enema.
1: We all have... No, not
0: coffee enema.
1: No. It's the one you go to the doctor. Like, you know, they put the little tube and then they put a little warm water.
2: Colonoscopy?
1: No, I don't think it's called a colonoscopy. That's more of a medical thing. This is more of a cleanse of your body.
2: Oh, colonic.
1: Colonics. Yeah, dog.
0: So you do that?
1: Oh, yeah. One
0: when you do that, does it feel good or...
7: Oh, it does. Oh.
4: He goes more than once a week.
2: Yeah, yeah.
1: I've gone back.
0: I have a membership.
1: I asked for the bigger tube. No, I'm just
0: the
1: saying.
0: The bigger tube and the little lady.
1: No, I'm just saying, get it done. You know, because you never know what's in your body. One time I was seeing if I had a Lego in there, dog.
7: Shut up. No,
1: yeah, it was a little Batman Lego. I was like, what the hell? How did that get in there?
0: How? Explain.
1: That's the crazy part.
0: You can't.
1: That's
0: I'm Batman.
1: That's the mysterious part.
0: Parasitic infections are surprisingly common in the United States. The CDC estimates indicating millions of Americans are infected, contrary to the belief that they only exist in developing nations. So, yeah. More than likely, like, how he's doing all those symptoms, like, we got some parasites inside us.
2: Oh, yeah. We got to take more probiotics and prebiotics and all those things.
0: What if we do a colonic together?
1: Colonics.
4: That's correct.
0: Let's do a brown bag colonics.
4: All at one
0: you
4: time?
0: Know, we're out here doing a lot of community events. Like, we just did a great event
1: Flush
0: over.
1: Flush your fundillo.
0: Yes. We do an event for back to school. Oh, let's do an event for our colonics.
2: Brown bag colonics sounds insane. Yeah,
0: but would you be down?
4: No,
0: that's what
4: no,
0: I'm saying.
4: No.
7: Actually, I'd be down for that, Brown.
0: We need to get a doctor to be down, and then boom, we're all there, downtown.
1: Right here.
0: Around.
1: Put the bunker right here.
2: That sounds like a HIPAA violation. I don't know.
0: No. Brown bag colonics.
1: You'll see the craziest things, dog. Let me tell you.
4: Mm-hmm. No.
2: I don't want to look. I don't want to see.
1: Oh, no. You'll see it because you'll be like, you'll be just
0: you'll
1: right
0: be
1: there.
0: Tripped out.
4: Why do you have your legs up?
0: That was inside me.
1: That's how they put you like this when you're like, oh my God.
4: Out of all positions.
0: It's like you're giving birth. Yeah.
1: And you're like, I feel like I have to go to the bathroom.
4: You are.
1: And the dude's like, let it go, brother.
0: Let it go. It's a dude. Did you choose the dude or do you have options?
1: It's a doctor, okay? Doctor.
2: Doctor Feelgood?
1: Yeah, they make you. I went crazy. I put my legs behind my head, dude. He's like, you don't have to do all that. I was like, it feels good.
0: And you locked eyes? Let's do it. Flush your fundillo. Coming to you.
1: Flush your fundillo
0: for
1: brown back mornings.
0: Yes, yeah, we'll do sign ups and everything. Muchas gracias. There we go.
1: Shoot the J. Shoot it. Play ball.
2: All right, you guys. The Lakers lost to OKC last night, 107-125, but the whole internet is calling BS. on how the refs officiated the game. Damn. All right, so I've never seen everyone on the internet agreeing on how a team was screwed, especially the Lakers, who are typically rooted against. Everybody's like, they love to watch the Lakers lose, right? But so many people were live tweeting how insane these foul calls were. Lil Wayne said, OKC games are unwatchable. The refs are even dressed in their colors tonight. Mm-hmm. Brazy.
0: All right? Lil Wayne is a Lakers fan.
2: Yeah, but I mean,
0: Big time, huge.
2: It's like a lot of people are like, oh, that game, you know, we'll just keep it to ourselves. Like, oh, that kind of sucks. Whatever. Everybody was out front with it yesterday. Even Prize Picks, you guys, who's a partner of the NBA, they posted a graphic on their IG and they said the refs have gone up 2-0 against the Lakers.
4: Damn.
2: A full graphic. Foot Locker also tweeted and said, these calls are crazy. Everybody was joining in on this.
0: So brands that probably are tied.
2: Yes, shouldn't be saying those type of things.
0: I don't know. Prize Picks would benefit off saying those things.
2: Off saying,
0: yeah, that, like it's of rigged? Getting you to yeah, of getting you to like feel away. Because then guess what you're gonna bet on? Yeah.
2: Oh,
0: big turn.
1: Yeah, with the program.
2: But Foot Locker, what? I'm gonna go buy some new sneakers because the Lakers are getting screwed.
4: Mm-hmm. Yeah.
7: Yeah.
2: Nah.
0: Or they probably have like some brand new with them.
2: Nah.
1: Nah.
2: Yeah. It was crazy.
0: No, but I'll believe it when like haters start saying it. If they were haters, then at one point.
2: Well, yeah. I mean,
0: like, who's like a big Lakers hater? You guys know. You guys are fans.
2: Well, like a LeBron hater, like Skip Bayless is like a big LeBron hater.
1: He's a LeBron hater, not a Lakers.
2: Mm-hmm. Yeah.
0: There's Lakers haters. Like there's
1: Celtics
0: someone that's
1: fan?
0: Like.
2: There was.
0: Green starts being like, "Hey, what's going on?"
2: The whole internet was just like, "Yeah, that's BS. I don't like the Lakers, but that's BS. These calls are crazy." Austin Reeves even called the ref a p-word, and he didn't get a tech for it.
4: Everybody's going at Austin Reeves right now, right?
0: Mm-hmm.
4: Yeah. Everybody doesn't like him right now. He's missing all his shots.
2: Yeah, he's sucking bad. But yeah, it was insane, you guys. And the Lakers are getting screwed, and everything is rigged. So.
0: Thanks
2: just so you
0: for
2: know.
0: That.
2: All right. That was sports. I'm Rosecrans Vic for Brown Bag Mornings on Power 106.
0: When do they play again, bro?
2: They play again tomorrow.
0: Okay.
7: Tomorrow. Oh,
0: and, and more than likely, if you bet on Prize Picks and you bet against them,
2: use my code.
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0: I'm being petty.
1: What? Petty, petty girl.
2: Pretty and I'm petty as. Pretty and I'm petty as.
3: The most pettiest person in the room is always a
4: man.
3: Man. Yay! It's true.
4: Why,
3: it's
4: true. So quick,
5: why are you looking at me?
6: Because I was just told this yesterday.
3: Oh, you were being petty yesterday?
6: No.
3: It's part of your astrological sign, no?
6: It is.
3: Yeah,
6: it is.
3: But Cancer.
6: But I'm not even like that no more.
3: But you could be if you wanted to.
6: Yes,
3: ooh,
6: could.
3: It's a superpower. It's a superpower. A super petty power. All right, Rick Ross has the same super petty power that Victor does because he got super petty for no reason on Drake, who he's had like a not the best relationship with. He was part of the 1v20 that Drake raps about. Drake also rapped about like, hey, I gave you your chart-topping hits, bro. But that
7: one it's not wrong.
3: Yeah, and I also took your girl. One of the many that I did that to.
7: He's not wrong.
3: I wonder why all these guys hate me.
7: He's not wrong.
3: Taking the real. Right? Yeah. Okay, but he had a versus yesterday versus French Montana. Before I get into what he did petty there, can we all agree that that might not have been a fair fight?
7: What? That was a good,
3: like,
7: that's
3: no,
7: all...
3: that's a good fight for French, but low-key, like, in boxing, we talk about cherry picking.
7: Yeah.
3: Like, you kind of pick someone that you know you might, like, not lose to.
7: Nah.
3: And I think with Ross... Like, respectfully, I was thinking about, like, who should he have, would have lined up really well?
8: Yeah.
3: Because that's what these verses are supposed to do. 2 Chainz. Rick Ross and 2 Chainz, I feel like, have the same level of the hits, and I do think are in the same, like, I don't know, bracket. Not necessarily same era,
8: same
3: bracket. French Montana came up under Ross. Pause.
6: Literally, yeah.
3: That's one of his babies.
6: Yeah, he was signed to Maybach Music partly. So, yeah that was like, I thought that was kind of weird. But
7: it was like club hits versus club hits. I was like, this is heat right here.
8: 2 Chainz does too. He has club
3: hits. Yeah, 2 Chainz has that.
8: Hell yeah.
3: But 2 Chainz is more his era, and that's what happens. You have the Lox versus Dipset.
7: Yeah.
3: You have these, like, they're in the same era.
7: Mm-hmm.
3: I'm saying French came after Ross and was like his little mentee.
7: Okay.
3: So then I'm wondering, like, wait, was this a fair fight? French still won according to the audience.
7: Yo.
8: Yeah.
3: Yes, yes.
7: I was telling Vic, and then like French songs, I was like, you're on this song too. He's on this song. He's on this.
8: That's a lot of nails.
3: Give our guy his credit.
7: Yeah.
3: He's unforgettable.
5: He's dope.
3: But one thing that Rick Ross did was throw shots at Drake, and Greg and all OVO fans were so upset.
7: Why?
3: He played one of his hits, incredible song, Aston Martin Music, and has told people, like he has before, hey, do this without the vocals because no one needs it. Check it out.
9: Aston Martin Music minus, minus Drake vocals.
3: Look how horrible it sounds.
8: No.
9: 3, 2, 1, when I'm alone in my room, sometimes I stay at the wall. Automatic weapons on the blow, but who can you call?
3: Now, then.
8: Damn,
6: girl. That was so stupid.
7: That thing is like right before.
8: Super dumb.
7: Right before they started that, they were going like girl song for girl song. They're like, all right, let's do it for the ladies,
3: French
7: right?
3: French versus Ross.
7: French versus Ross. They're like, let's do it for the ladies, but then let me take Drake's part out. So all the girls were like, no, that's what they want to hear.
3: The ladies are like, we'll do it.
6: Yeah.
3: Don't worry. We will rap it. We will sing it.
6: Well, that was the confusing part that it's like, okay, so do we sing along or do we not?
8: Yeah.
6: Like,
8: if
6: you don't like Drake's part at all, but we love it. Like, I don't know. It just, like, he made it about himself and not like the fans and attendance.
3: It's just unnecessary now too, because I get it, you're upset at Drake.
6: Yeah.
3: But at the same time, like, you could play off of it, like Kendrick being like, oh, I love when you do your singy songy dance. Like play off it, like, this is what Drake is best at, singing, now go. Like, if you were to hit that jab, not be like, you guys, you know what this song doesn't need? The best part.
6: Yeah.
3: You guys, all love.
6: Let's do it without it.
7: And then the next song he goes to is Diced Pineapples, that has Drake.
3: Like,
7: it's like two back to back. It's like, what?
6: Oh.
7: Come on, you can't diss him and then play two songs back to back with Drake
8: with
7: on
8: you.
7: It.
8: It's dumb of his part.
3: Greg was in the comments somewhere going, owls,
7: so mad.
3: Putting owls and ice cubes.
6: How dare you?
7: I literally was like, yeah, French won right after that. I was like, I'm not watching this anymore. Frenchie went.
3: Yeah, French Montana won that.
7: Yeah, like,
3: yeah.
7: Oh,
3: all right,
7: God.
3: There we go. That was Petty Police. Petty Rick Ross over there. Let's get into scrolling.
10: Scrolling with the homies.
7: All right, guys, the Great Purge is happening.
3: The Purge.
7: Yes, you know the Purge is like where it wipes out everybody.
3: Mm-hmm. No, it's like where you could kill someone for the whole 24 hours for
8: at
3: a
8: nighttime.
3: Movie.
8: Yeah.
7: Well, I'm talking about the Great Purge that happened online.
3: Oh.
7: There was a Great Purge that happened these past couple days, that Instagram went through all their followers, all the bots, all the spam accounts, and got rid of them. This is part of Meta's new AI trying to get rid of all the accounts that don't exist anymore.
3: Yeah, I'm with it.
7: And a lot of people have seen a drop in their followers. Mm-hmm. Kylie Jenner is one of them.
0: What?
7: Over a million followers, they say that she lost.
3: Yeah.
7: Because of some spam accounts.
3: There's a lot of people losing followers, a lot of like them in the millions of range. But I also think it's like a lot of those accounts that were made that are bots or that were like fan pages.
1: Mm-hmm.
3: Because they said it's for inactive accounts.
7: Mm-hmm.
3: And so it would be, you would assume they would follow the huge accounts, no?
7: Yeah.
1: Yeah.
3: You would assume they would follow the Kylies, the Chris Browns. I think there's a few other ones in there.
7: There's a lot of, like country artists in there that are pretty big as well. Mm-hmm. But I was like, I can't relate because, you know, my followers are just going up. I haven't seen any.
3: Okay. Facts. All the way up.
0: True followers.
7: True followers.
0: True followers, not paid ones.
7: Not paid ones. Exactly. No. We got to check some DJs though.
3: Who pays for followers anymore?
7: A lot of DJs.
0: A lot of people.
3: Really?
1: Okay, say their names.
7: I'll call
1: them out right now.
3: Go. How do you know?
0: You see you could tell. You could tell by the comments. Hey, send me this pic.
3: No, don't do that.
6: Lack of interaction.
3: I feel like those always end up like on our pages.
1: Yeah, spam account.
0: No,
1: show didn't buy it.
6: No, we got
0: real
6: mud.
0: Fans. Mm-hmm. We got real followers. Mm-hmm.
7: No, sure. You'll see the comment section on a lot of DJs' posts. It's like, hey, you need a flyer done, or hey, I do a photography, and it's like,
1: you guys are wild.
6: But you can't control that. I think it's more so the lack of interaction when you see somebody has, you know, a million followers and one comment. Yeah. On every post, you're like, that doesn't even make sense.
1: Yeah.
0: Or like when the comment, it's on a reel, it's on a video, and it's like, I love this picture.
3: That's the sign.
0: That's definitely a sign that you paid for some followers.
6: I don't know what to do with all my millions of dollars.
7: I was dropping that one.
3: Hey, well, we've gotten those, though.
1: I know, pay for that, fool.
3: Jose for sure hit it up because he's hurting right now. He's like, hey, what's up with that miss? You need me to send you foot pics or what? Hey, but I heard this thing, and I'm not sure if it's true or not, but that people that have passed away, mm-hmm. that they're removing their accounts too. Again, part of the inactive accounts.
7: That's what I was about to say. Yeah, so it's only part of the inactive account. So if somebody's still running your account, because you could run it as like if somebody's deceased as a memorial page, and if they're still using it, it's fine, but if it's just a page that you're just there, they got rid of it. Gone.
0: That's so, what? Honestly, that's so gone. That's weird.
1: That's sad.
3: To have a memorial account?
0: Yes. That's like somebody calling you from a deceased person's phone.
3: Phone number?
0: That's just weird. I just to see like stuff posting on a dead person's page, to me, it's just weird. It's
6: but
0: like,
6: I don't think you could send any messages. No. I think like messages like cease to
3: it's
6: function. It's more so the post.
7: You have to make it into a memorial account.
3: Mm-hmm.
7: Like some people don't know how to do that, but
3: then you have to have access to even do that, right? Because a random person can't just be like, "This is my account now."
0: To run a memorial account,
6: it's because it's a brand. After a while, it depends on what it is. Mm-hmm.
1: Mm-hmm. If it's like a famous person, a brand, I get it. Like to run the memorial page, but if it's someone like a normal person like us, I think it'd be
3: really
1: weird.
0: Like us.
1: Perdón. I'm not the regular queen.
3: I'm the queen.
0: Speak for yourself, honey.
3: I have a homie. His name is Baez, and he passed away from COVID. And his family posts like when they have memorials, like when they have like DJ sets and stuff like that. Baez was like in the hip hop label game. He brought Eminem to Power 106.
1: Oh,
3: like
1: wow.
3: his roots run deep out here. But like I like seeing it because I'm like, dang, I totally forgot.
7: Yeah.
3: You know, like that can help me pull up, you know?
7: Mm-hmm.
3: But I get it. Like seeing the alert, it's like, it's a little shocking.
7: It's crazy. I just saw this girl's Instagram page that like, it seems like she's still on it, but it's her mom running it. And I was like, she was posting from the funeral. And I was like, oh.
3: So, Khan, just for reference, if you were to, knock on wood, pass away.
1: Nunca.
3: No one runs your memorial page.
0: No, let me go. Yeah, let me go.
3: So the last skit will be the last thing people see.
6: What about the merch? What about the perritos merch?
0: Run it from another page, not from like my page.
3: But that's where people know you get the audience, your audience.
6: Yeah.
3: Because people are going to go check for it.
0: I just feel like it's weird, you know?
3: Okay.
0: Like,
3: so the one where you're naked in a fade off the freeway, if that was the last just clarity. You don't want us to touch it.
0: I know, right?
6: That's going to get all the prayer emojis under.
0: No.
6: Gone too soon.
0: No. Just give me a nice flyer with big-ass wings and, you know.
7: You're going to get a message from Khan. Hey, this is Concrete. I need $10.
0: Yeah.
1: He'll be good at it.
0: I don't know what to do with all my millions.
7: Yeah.
0: I'm dead.
3: I'm so sad now. All right, let's get into the weather, Concreto.
4: And now, the weather.
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4: With Concrete Storm.
0: Peritos, it is going down for the weather Friday, May 8th. First, we go to the magical city of Anaheim, where it's going to be a beautiful day. It's an understatement. It's going to feel like summertime. 79 and 59 degrees at night. Next, shout-outs to Palm Desert and all the sweaty cheeks. Y'all going to be hotter than the devil's feet at 102 degrees and 69 degrees at night. Yikes. Now we keep you G all the way to the city of Felon, where food set trip and split your melon, putting tahini and some lemon, 84 degrees and 59 degrees at night. Lastly, we hit L.A. straight to death of downtown, where things get a little sketchy, especially after sundown.
3: Like that. Like whatever you just read. That was scary. Yeah, what was that? Can you read it again?
1: Yeah, that was weird.
0: Lastly, we hit L.A. straight to the depths of downtown.
3: Oh, depth.
1: Oh,
3: depth. I'm like, downtown dying?
1: Yeah, I thought like...
0: Straight to the depths of downtown, where things get a little sketchy, especially after sundown.
3: Eso. Eso. And where's Felon?
0: 81 degrees by Hemet.
3: You're lying!
1: No, for real, where is it?
0: You guys don't know what? It's going to be 81 degrees and 58 in downtown.
1: Oh, today, thank you.
0: Yeah.
1: But back to Letty's question, where is Felon?
0: Like right next to Hemet.
7: Where is Felon?
3: Spell it.
0: P-H-E-L-A-N.
1: Yeah, I don't know.
3: Wow.
0: Yeah.
6: Wow. Never heard of it.
0: The P and the H is silent. What is it?
7: By San Bernardino.
6: Okay. It's kind of by Hemet.
3: Yeah, you're kind of right.
0: Yeah.
3: This weekend, I hear, is going to be really hot for Mother's Day, by the way.
0: So yeah.
3: Everyone's celebrating.
0: Because why? Because all the moms are going to be out there.
3: Ooh. Yeah.
0: We outside. Want to tell afuera. Guys, Anaheim, 79 and 59. Here we go. Palm Desert, 102 and 69. The city of Felon, 84 and 59. And downtown Los Angeles, you're going to be 81 and 58 degrees today at night. It's going to be a beautiful day in Southern California. Enjoy it. 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
1: Yeah, yeah. 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
1: Yeah, yeah. 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

or something about a conservative regular girl that still can be the thorough as don't need your psychic to reach your zodiac sign. It must be a Gemini moon, cause we about to go half. Mistakenly, nobody been in a bag, but how many bodies done been in her?

Should they fold that no yoga mat? Check. 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Check. Should they ran down on you no questions asked? Check. They check.

0: there's a campaign called letsbuyspiritair.com. 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

0: 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With Concrete Storm.
1: Benitos, it is going down for the weather Friday, May 8th. First, we go to the magical city of Anaheim, where it's going to be a beautiful day. It's an understatement. It's going to feel like summertime. 79 and 59 degrees at night. Next, shout-outs to Palm Desert and all the sweaty cheeks. Y'all going to be hotter than the devil's feet at 102 degrees and 69 degrees at night. Yikes. Now we keep you G all the way to the city of Felon, where food set trip and split your melon, putting tajin and some lemon. 84 degrees and 59 degrees at night. Lastly, we hit LA, straight to death of downtown, where things get a little sketchy, especially after sundown.
2: Like that. Can you read it again?
3: Yeah, that was great.
1: Lastly, we hit LA, straight to the depths of downtown.
2: Oh, depth.
3: Oh,
2: depth.
1: Yeah.
2: I'm like,
1: downtown
2: dying?
1: Yeah, I thought like. Straight to the depths of downtown, where things get a little sketchy, especially after sundown.
2: Eso.
1: 81 degrees and 58 in downtown.
2: Oh, today, thank you.
1: Yeah. Guys, Anaheim, 79 and 59. Palm Desert, 102 and 69. The city of Felon, 84 and 59. And downtown Los Angeles, you're going to be 81 and 58 degrees today at night. It's going to be a beautiful day in Southern California. 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

0: Haley.
1: Hey.
0: Happy Friday, Haley.
1: Thank you. You too.
0: Thank you so much. You calling from Pomona today?
1: Yep.
0: All good. And what you calling for, Haley?
1: For tickets to Brown Bag at the fair.
0: And the fair is where? That's in Pomona, right?
1: It sure is.
0: So you ready to take that walk down to the LA County Fair?
1: Hell yeah.
0: You are caller 10. Haley, you got the tickets to hang out.
1: Hell
0: for Brown
1: yeah.
0: Bag Mornings at the LA County Fair tomorrow.
1: Thank you, DJ Heman.
0: Oh, you're welcome. It's going to be a beautiful day out there as well. All righty. The winning continues, of course, here in the 12 o'clock hour. Coming up at 12:50, we got that mixed bag filled with different tickets and prizes.

0: him know what's up.
1: Brown Bag Mornings. And now, the weather. With Concrete Storm.
2: Peritos, it is going down for the weather Friday, May 8th. First, we go to the magical city of Anaheim, where it's going to be a beautiful day. It's an understatement. It's going to feel like summertime. 79 and 59 degrees at night. Next, shout-outs to Palm Desert and all the sweaty cheeks. Y'all going to be hotter than the devil's feet at 102 degrees and 69 degrees at night. Nice. Now we keep you G all the way to the city of Felon, where food set trip and split your melon, putting tajin and some lemon. 84 degrees and 59 degrees at night. Lastly, we hit L.A. straight to death of downtown, where things get a little sketchy, especially after sundown.
3: Like that. Can you read it again?
4: Yeah, that was weird.
2: Lastly, we hit L.A. straight to the depths of downtown.
3: I'm like, downtown dying?
4: Yeah, I thought like...
2: Straight to the depths of downtown, where things get a little sketchy, especially after sundown.
3: Eso, eso.
2: 81 degrees and 58 in downtown.
3: Oh, thank you.
2: Yeah. Guys, Anaheim, 79 and 59. Palm Desert, 102 and 69. The city of Felon, 84 and 59. And downtown Los Angeles, you're going to be 81 and 58 degrees today at night. It's going to be a beautiful day in Southern California. 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
4: 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Brother Tom Steyer hangs out in the studio with us. 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
14: Hi, I'm Fred Martin, founder of Compton Kids Club. I-

We were flying instructors for 2 years to come and help those kids doing performing arts and turning their life around. 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Brother Tom Steyer hangs out in the studio with us. These are the seeds that he's planted. This has nothing to do with elections.

0: because you're running for governor. 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

0: Brown Bag Mornings. And now, the weather. With Concrete Storm.
1: Peritos, it is going down for the weather Friday, May 8th. First, we go to the magical city of Anaheim, where it's going to be a beautiful day. It's an understatement. It's going to feel like summertime. 79 and 59 degrees at night. Next, shout-outs to Palm Desert and all the sweaty cheeks. Y'all going to be hotter than the devil's feet at 102 degrees and 69 degrees at night. Nice. Now we keep you G all the way to the city of Felon, where food set trip and split your melon, putting tajin and some lemon. 84 degrees and 59 degrees at night. Lastly, we hit L.A. straight to death of downtown, where things get a little sketchy, especially after sundown.
2: Like that. Can you read it again?
3: Yeah, that was weird.
1: Lastly, we hit L.A. straight to the depths of downtown.
2: Oh, depth.
3: Depth.
2: Yeah. I'm like, downtown dying?
3: Yeah, I felt like...
1: Straight to the depths of downtown, where things get a little sketchy, especially after sundown.
2: Eso.
1: 81 degrees and 58 in downtown.
2: Oh, today thank you.
1: Guys, Anaheim, 79 and 59. Palm Desert, 102 and 69. The city of Felon, 84 and 59. And downtown Los Angeles, you're going to be 81 and 58 degrees today at night. It's going to be a beautiful day in Southern California. 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

I didn't realize the Lakers were playing the referees last night in OKC. That was a terrible performance by the refs. 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

0: Brown Bag Mornings. And now, the weather. With Concrete Storm.
1: Benitos, it is going down for the weather Friday, May 8th. First, we go to the magical city of Anaheim, where it's going to be a beautiful day. It's an understatement. It's going to feel like summertime. 79 and 59 degrees at night. Next, shout outs to Palm Desert and all the sweaty cheeks. Y'all going to be hotter than the devil's feet at 102 degrees and 69 degrees at night.
2: Nice.
1: Now we keep you G all the way to the city of Felon, where food set trip and split your melon, putting tahini and some lemon. 84 degrees and 59 degrees at night. Lastly, we hit LA, straight to death of downtown, where things get a little sketchy, especially after sundown.
2: Like that. Can you read it again?
3: Yeah, that was weird.
1: Lastly, we hit LA, straight to the depths of downtown.
2: Oh, depth. I'm like downtown depth? Dying?
3: Yeah, I thought like
1: straight to the depths of downtown, where things get a little sketchy, especially after sundown.
2: Eso.
1: 81 degrees and 58 in downtown.
2: Oh, thank you.
1: Yeah. Guys, Anaheim, 79 and 59. Palm Desert, 102 and 69. The city of Felon, 84 and 59. And downtown Los Angeles, you're going to be 81 and 58 degrees today at night. It's going to be a beautiful day in Southern California. 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
1: Mother's Day, this Sunday. Gifts I needed? Multiple. Time I had? Basically none. Was I stressed? 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

0: Anna, let's go. Good news. You win 2 tickets to see Usher and Chris Brown.
1: Yes. Thank you, Justin. Woo! Awesome. Thank you, Part 106. Thank you, Justin. Incredible. You're the best. Let's go.
0: That's too easy. So if you want to be like Anna and scoop some free tickets to see Usher and Chris Brown in concert, make sure you're listening because I might give away another pair here any minute. Lock in.

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1: All right, so every day 3:30, we get into three throwbacks on Power 106. I'm going to get into my third throwback in a row, all right, from Keisha Cole. And then right after this,

0: Hold up, Pooh. Stop this, man. I don't know what I'm thinking.
1: All right, bro. Give me your top three Chris Brown songs.
2: All right, so Go Crazy.
1: Yep.
2: No Guidance.
1: Wow.
2: And we'll go with the classic Run It.
1: That's a solid three. Now, have you ever seen Chris Brown in concert, though, my brother?
2: Yes, I have. I've seen him in concert before.
1: Yeah, but you ain't seen him with Usher on the same stage, bro.
2: I have not. No, Usher will be the first one, too, actually.
1: Yes, sir. All right, well, check it out. Coming up at 4:20 on the show. That's 4:20 this afternoon. I got a chance for you to win tickets to see

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1: 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Let me FaceTime my op. I'm up the street. Pickable. Yes, AVs. I'm putting something to sleep. 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He on the ground. 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

0: Okay, you're up. Is there a strong woman in your life that you want to show some love to for Mother's Day?
1: Yes, to my mother, Yanira. She is the strongest woman I've known since birth, and I want to give her a shout out and tell her that

City. Maribel, you just scored 2 tickets to see Chris Brown and Usher. Thank you so much for listening to Power 106, Maribel. Let's keep it going. Brand new music from Chris Brown off the Brown album. It's called Cry For Me. Oh, this is Friday energy. Let's

She blew my whole head with that girl. I was like, what? I played it low though. I was like, yeah, all right, come on then, let's go. This is mad. This is so sick. I said, yo, honey was.

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1: What?
2: Can you believe that? I was like, what? Oh, man, I was so sick, though.
1: Lisa, what's up? Do you got any plans this weekend or doing anything special for Mother's Day?
3: Well, Mother's Day happens to be my birthday. I don't have any plans for Mother's Day right now. I think me and my fiance were just staying home. I didn't make any plans.
1: Hey, nothing wrong with a chill Mother's Day. You feel me? Is there a special strong woman in your life that you want to give a shout out to?
3: Yes, my mother. Thank you for giving me life. Thank you for being my number one support, for never giving up on me, and above all else, thank you for giving me everything you have and then some to be the woman I am today. Happy Mother's Day, Mama.

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10: Hi, I'm Fred Martin, founder of Compton Kids Club. I just want to talk about the authenticity and tell y'all about my homeboy, Tom Steyer. Tom is a rock star. When I met him, Tom gave a grant to schools in San Francisco. All the kids were on probation. We were flying instructors for 2 years to come and help those kids doing performing arts and turning their life around. Some of the kids that he supported, they've graduated from UCLA. Let's fast forward. Tom is in schools in Compton, hanging out with the kids in the piano classes. Brother Tom Steyer hangs out in the studio with us. These are the seeds that he's planted. This has nothing to do with election.

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